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1: 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Somebody tell them people Mr. Hem is here.
2: Whoa, whoa, whoa, whoa, whoa, whoa.
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Ballin' hard on another hemisphere. Somebody tell them people Mr. Hem is here.

0: adapt. You can put me any place on the map, cause I'm him. 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Somebody tell them people Mr. Hem is here.
1: Whoa, whoa, whoa, whoa, whoa, whoa.
0: Mr. Hem is here.
1: Whoa, whoa, whoa, whoa, whoa, whoa.
0: Mr. Hem.
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1: Broski, you know what I'm saying? Got Wham, you got Billy in this, you know what I'm saying?
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2: Top of the morning, the headlines. Independent candidates decry symbol withdrawal by ECZ and five more districts to get health rooms in Central Province. Independent candidates in Kasempa District have expressed concerns with the decision by the Electoral Commission of Zambia to withdraw the candle symbol after nominations, saying the move has disrupted their campaigns and resulted in financial losses. The affected candidates disclosed that they had already printed campaign materials, produced campaign songs, and informed voters about their symbols before being directed to select alternative symbols. Mpungu Ward's independent candidate, Pasant Charinga, described the decision as unfair and said candidates should have been informed before nominations.
0: News 360.
2: Healthy Learners, a non-profit organization working to support the Ministry of Education and Health in implementing the school health program, is planning to establish health rooms in five more districts in Central Province before April next year. Healthy Learners Head of Policy and Government Engagement, Muleta Kapatiso, says the move is intended to ensure that more schools have health rooms to reduce absenteeism, manage chronic health conditions, and promote overall well-being of school pupils. Mr. Kapatiso said government will identify the districts and schools where the health rooms will be established while Healthy Learners provide the financial and technical support.
0: News 360.
2: For international news, we monitor the BBC.
3: The United States says it's completed a series of strikes against Iran, which it described as a proportional response to the downing of an American helicopter on Monday. The US military said it targeted air defense systems, ground control stations, and radar sites. Rebels fighting the military government in Myanmar have told the BBC they're losing ground because of a shortage of manpower and equipment. New drone technology and the forced recruitment of tens of thousands of conscripts has helped the junta to retake lost territory. The government fully controls less than half of Myanmar after an opposing alliance of ethnic and rebel groups made sweeping gains more than 2 years ago.
0: News 360.
2: The US dollar is trading at 17 kwacha 77 ngwe. The Great British pound is trading at 23 kwacha 82 ngwe. The euro is trading at 20 kwacha 55 ngwe, and the South African rand is trading at 1 kwacha 18 ngwe. These rates are according to the Bank of Zambia. Please take note that they're indicative and may vary from bank to bank.
0: Rocking Sports.
2: Real Madrid have had a 150 million euros offer for striker Julian Alvarez, rejected by City rivals Atletico Madrid. Real president Florentino Perez last week pledged 150 million euros offer for an unnamed Galactico player if re-elected to his position. Having successfully retained control on Sunday, Perez made good on his promise. However, the move for the 26-year-old Argentina forward was turned down by his club, who cited Alvarez's release clause of 500 million euros. In a statement, Real said following the meeting of the board of directors held today, it had made an offer of 150 million euros to Club Atletico de Madrid for the federative rights of the player Julian Alvarez. Atletico quoted the Madrid statement on X alongside a series of laughing emojis. The day will be pleasant with plenty of sunshine. Highs will hit 24 degrees. The night will be clear with lows dropping to 10 degrees. Sunset is expected at 17:43. The headlines. 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My name is Timoni Nkata. Good morning.
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0: 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It's not just breakfast. It's a whole vibe. TJ, Mr. Rock, and Thrill in the Morning. 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

0: It's this week's Rock FM Essential New Tune, The Rent. 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
1: Good morning, Rock Nation. Shekinah reigns supreme this week. What a record, man. My baby. We'll play every 10 past the hour on all your favorite Rock FM shows. You're enjoying it throughout the week. Nice and easy. That's how you set sail the day. Perfect stuff, right? A very good morning to you, Rock Nation. Welcome to another beautiful Wednesday, and what a pleasure it is to have your company today. We trust, you had a refreshing night's rest, right? And you've woken up energized, motivated, and ready to take on yet another day of chasing dreams, meeting deadlines, conquering goals, and certainly making progress. Remember, every new day is another opportunity for you to move one step closer to where you want to be. You got to keep pushing. You got to keep believing. You got to keep going, Rock Nation. The journey may not always be easy, but every effort you make today is building the success you will celebrate tomorrow. Trust. All right. And of course, because it's Wednesday, we're turning back the hands of time for a musical journey like no other. This is Way Back Wednesday, where the classics reign supreme, memories come flooding back, and every song that you will listen to will tell a story. Well, I hope it does. Get ready for a soundtrack that will be filled with nostalgic hits, timeless anthems, and of course, those unforgettable tunes that take you right back to some of life's most cherished moments. All right, as you celebrate the day or start the day, today we join the rest of the world in observing globally International Day for Dialogue Among Citizens. All right, a day that encourages understanding, a day that encourages respect, a day that encourages unity and peaceful coexistence among people from different cultures and backgrounds. All right, I mean, we do know that some of our neighboring countries are going through some tough times with xenophobic attacks coming back into play. So it's just important for us to always remember, guys, that dialogue is always the solution. I don't think there's anything that you cannot solve once you sit down on the table and just air out what your issues are and come up with an amicable agreement to move forward. All right, now before you head fully into the day, I know a lot of us are probably commuting right now, heading to various destinations, various offices, stores, opening shop, or literally just trying to get to school. It's important that you eat right. All right, so let's talk breakfast for a bit. Today, try something different, Rock Nation. A hearty breakfast can set the tone for a productive day. Always remember, all right? So how about a nice warm cob of maize? It could be, you know, roasted or boiled, all right? Try some sweet potatoes as well. Add some boiled eggs. Or, yeah, if you were big on shima leftovers and you had 1, 2, 3, or 4 or many last evening and you're waking up with a hangover, then, yeah, you could have some shima with vegetables and then you can add some tea. Add some fruit as well if you can. And most importantly, don't forget that glass of water, guys. Health experts generally recommend about 2 to 3 liters of water daily for most adults, depending on activity levels and individual needs. So staying hydrated helps your body function properly. It improves that concentration level and keeps your energy levels up throughout the day. All right, so yes, Rock Nation, please do stick around. For those of us that do love to playlist us every other Wednesday, you know, you want to be a part of the playlist and you want to control, you are very welcome. You know the gist now, right? Yes. Sharpen your memories, because the famous Way Back trivia question will be making an appearance later on today. I will pause that question, and all you have to do is get it correct, and I will pave way to your selection in the last hour after 9 and play 3 songs that you will select consecutively, all right, without any disturbance. So let's see whether you will remember the artist, let's see whether you remember the album, the lyrics, and the songs that, carry some stories, Rock Nation. Way Back Wednesday it is. Also, remember, 7:30, we do have your news headlines. At 7:45, we will travel Africa so we can find out what's happening in the continent. Whatever you do, Rock Nation, stay locked in, because we've got the greatest throwbacks, the good vibes, as always, music, memories, trivia, entertainment, updates, and plenty more lined up throughout the show. This is Samwani in the Morning.
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1: Wednesday, the 10th of June, 2026. Good morning to you. This is Rock FM, the Duck and Zui. Good morning. Nice to know that you're up and about and you're excited about Way Back Wednesday, man. You know the trick. This time around, guys. So you got to get that trivia question that I'll ask later on correct for you to have any of your songs play, all right? So look out for that, buddy. Otherwise, officially, the Way Back Wednesday is underway. And what a way to kickstart off things today. That's the started off the music with Tendi Pendergrass featuring Whitney Houston, the unforgettable Hold Me, all right? That was released back in 1984. That beautiful duet was actually Whitney Houston's very first commercial single, introducing the world to the voice that would later become one of the greatest in history. At the same time, it marked Tendi Pendergrass's triumphant returned to the chats following his life-changing accident. All right, so a timeless classic and the perfect way to start musical journey through the years, getting back to those classics. So you do know that the first hour, right, we will move from the 80s to the 90s. And yeah, maybe even squeeze in a couple of 70s hits. But let's see how it looks today. Trying to do something different. 7:21, music of Ben E. King. This one is called Stand By Me. And that's exactly what I ask of you all the way until 10 hours.

0: Rock Nation, now that's what Way Back Wednesday's all about. That was Juicy from Mtume, a smooth R&B masterpiece that first hit the airwaves in 1983 and has remained a favorite across generations. Still sounds good, doesn't it? Before that, Ben E. King, Stand By Me, 1961. Oh man, classic, love that one. 7:30, coming up next are your headlines.
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0: All right, commercials and headlines away for now. 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Now at that point, Rock Nation, that is the point where you screenshot that message you get after voting and post it on the Radio Excellence Awards page. And also, please do feel free to share with us so we know that we are on the same page here at Rock FM as well. All right, 0979-190-155 or 0961-7625-36. Those are the numbers you can use to send those screenshots on WhatsApp. Otherwise, some news from the Z this hour. Police in Chiluwi District in Northern Province have opened investigations following the discovery of a human skeleton in Lucky Village in Chief Chuanangala's chiefdom in Northern Province. Northern Province Police Commanding Officer Simonji Molonda confirmed that skeletal remains were discovered by Botangosa 62 in his groundnut fields. Mr. Molonda revealed that Ngosa reported the matter to Matipa Police Post, who then reported the case on Saturday, June 6, 2026. It is disclosed that the preliminary investigations revealed that the body was in an advanced state of decomposition. The police commanding officer added that the deceased was later identified as Chewelu Lukonto, aged 45, of Wubilo village, through clothing recognition by a close relative. Mr. Mlonda further revealed that it was established that the deceased had been missing since May 19, 2026, although no missing persons report had been filed with police. He explained that the remains have since been buried at a local cemetery with a grave marked for possible future exhumation should the need arise. Now, Mr. Mlonda said an inquiry has been opened and investigations are ongoing to establish the circumstances surrounding the death. The division commanding officers urged members of the public to promptly report missing persons or any suspicious occurrences to the nearest police station. Yeah, quite unfortunate, that event there. Hopefully, they could find out what could have been the cause of death. Otherwise, may soul rest in peace. 7:35, Rock Nation. In 10 minutes, we shall be traveling across Africa as I share with you some of the stories that are making headlines in African news bars this morning. So please do stick around. Otherwise, Way Back Wednesday is in full effect. If you just joined me, you haven't missed out on much. We still have those nostalgic hits lined up for you all the way until the hour of 10. Good morning.
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0: That's music of Valia. Took you back to 1996, One in a Million. Did you actually know, Rock Nation, that the song was first sent to radio stations and many programmers refused to play because its sound was considered too different and ahead of its time? Some even complained about the unusual electronic sounds in the production. Thankfully, the record label stood by the song and eventually became one of the classics that we enjoy today. All right, so that's how far ahead that Aaliyah would think, man. Lovely. Written by Missy Elliott and Timbaland, also produced by the latter. Amazing stuff. 7:46, it's time for us to actually get into our African news buzz this morning. All right, so let's get plugged this morning with what's happening across the continent. Stay with me.
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0: All right, 7:46. Welcome to African News Buzz on Rock FM. This is Temuanni Nkata, who will be presented to you as we start off with the cholera outbreak overwhelming health facilities in the northeast of Nigeria.
3: Une épidémie de choléra qui a commencé début mai dans l'état de Borno, au nord-est du Nigeria, a fait au moins 74 morts et contaminé plus de 7800 personnes. Cette épidémie a submergé les structures de santé déjà fragiles dans une région en proie à une insurrection islamique.
0: Apologies, Rock Nation. Didn't realize that we actually have a French narrator there. But details of that story, a rapidly spreading cholera outbreak in the northeastern Nigeria has killed at least 74 people and infected more than 7,800, according to Mendes San Fiorentis. The outbreak, which began in early May in Borno State, is overwhelming health facilities as new cases continue to rise daily. Health officials have recorded nearly 8,000 suspected infections across 14 local government

0: Government areas placing additional pressure on a healthcare system already strained by years of conflict, displacement, and poor access to clean water. The MSF says hundreds of patients are arriving at treatment centers every day, many suffering from severe dehydration after traveling long distances to seek care. More than 500 cases were admitted in a single day last week, the highest daily figure since the response began. Authorities are now preparing a vaccination program while aid workers expand treatment, hygiene, and disease surveillance efforts to prevent the outbreak from spreading further across the region. In more African news, despite the outrage, Kenya and the US have launched the $1.6 billion health program.
1: Kenya and the United States have agreed to move ahead with a $1.6 billion health cooperation program after months of legal challenges delayed its implementation. The program aims to strengthen disease surveillance, outbreak response, laboratory systems, health supplies, frontline healthcare workers, and digital health services. The deal had been frozen by the High Court in late 2025 over constitutional concern, but was later cleared by the Court of Appeal, which ruled that suspension risked disrupting essential health services. Critics, including civil society groups and lawmakers, have raised concerns over data privacy, legal immunity for U.S. personnel, and financial obligations placed on Kenya, estimated at more than $800 million over 5 years.
0: In more news, still sticking to Kenya, first war crimes complaint against the Sudan's RSF filed in Kenya.
2: It is the first attempt to prosecute members of the Rapid Support Forces, or RSF, the paramilitary group fighting against the Sudanese army for over 3 years outside Sudan. The complaint details torture and sexual violence committed by RSF members at various locations between April 2023 and March 2025.
3: The complaint was filed on behalf of 12 Sudanese victims, men and women who were tortured, raped, sexually enslaved, arbitrarily detained, and witnessed members of their family being killed in and around Khartoum. They, sadly, are representative of millions of Sudanese who have suffered cruelly at the hands of the Rapid Support Forces.
2: The group, which has been accused of committing atrocities, has ties with Kenya's government. President William Ruto has previously hosted RSF leader Mohamed Hamdan Dagalo for talks.
4: We have faith that the DPP will execute his functions and will act on that complaint. So far, there is no information we have from the DPP's office that they may be unwilling or not ready to act on the complaint.
2: The victims allege that they were beaten, burned, suffocated, subjected to electric shocks, and sexually abused, including through rape.
3: For Sudanese victims, it represents a rare and urgent needed pathway to justice at a time when accountability options remain extremely limited. Sudan's justice system is inaccessible, unavailable, and ineffective at this time.
2: The RSF has been at war with Sudan's army since 2023, when tensions between the two sides erupted into open conflict.
0: And in wrapping up African news, moving away from Kenya, and ending in South Africa, where power utility Eskom on Tuesday launched a renewable unit, part of a vision by the company to reduce dependence on local coal plants. Named Eskom Green, the unit will operate under Eskom Holdings before transitioning into a wholly owned subsidiary operating autonomously. Eskom set a target to pivot to mainly clean energy sources by 2040. Currently, it supplies the bulk of South Africa's electricity needs from its fleet coal-fired plants. Eskom Green targets sectors such as mining and manufacturing as its customers. It aims to generate 6 gigawatts of clean energy by the year 2030. Under the so-called Just Energy Transition Plan, South Africa has received financing from the G7 to develop renewable energy projects as a way to reduce reliance on fossil fuels. 7:52 Rock Nation, that wraps up our African news bars this morning. This has been Tamani Nkata. Do catch me for more African news coming your way tomorrow on Thursday at exactly 7:45.
5: Good vibes. Hot hits and pure energy. TJ. In the morning with Mr. Rock and Thrill.
0: Absolutely. Catch more of your way back hits all the way until 10 hours. But yeah, attention, Rock Nation. It's that trivia question time. And yes, this one is for the hip hop heads. All right. So please pay particular attention to the question and get ready to be answering on the other side of that. All right. You could stand yourself that awesome three songs non-stop play right here on your number one hit station. All right. So here it goes. All right. Run DMC became the first rap group in history to sign an endorsement deal with a major sports brand. Mm-hmm. Which brand was it? Send me your answers now, and yeah, you will have that opportunity to listen to three tracks of your selection after 9 hours. 0979-190-155 or 0961-7625-36. 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Just simply tell me what brand it was. All right, if you missed the question, here it is one more time. Run DMC became the first rap group in history to sign an endorsement deal with a major sports brand. If you know your hip-hop, you love Run DMC, and you religiously followed their music, I think this should be easy, really. 7:54 is your time in 6 minutes. 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
0: I don't know if you find the question tricky, but here is Run DMC. This one is called It's Tricky. Good morning.

Existence, Run DMC. It's tricky. Jump back in 1986. I don't know how you find a trivia question this morning. If it's tricky, well, tough luck. Do your research. The Doc and Zui Reebok is so wrong, brother. 7:57. Playing now is Music of Hot Chocolate. This one is called You Sexy Thing.

0: 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Sexy Thing is what it's called. H, Mr. Monza, thank you for your text. Nice to know that you're actually enjoying Way Back Wednesday. All right, News 360 coming up next. 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
2: Top of the morning, the headlines. Independent candidates decry Simbo withdrawal by ECZ, and five more districts to get health rooms in Central Province. Independent candidates in Kasempa District have expressed concerns with the decision by the Electoral Commission of Zambia to withdraw the Kando Simbo after nominations, saying the move has disrupted their campaigns and resulted in financial losses. The affected candidates disclosed that they had already printed campaign materials, produced campaign songs, and informed voters about their symbols before being directed to select alternative symbols. Mpungu Ward's independent candidate, Pasent Chawinga, described the decision as unfair and said candidates should have been informed before nominations.
1: News 360.
2: Healthy Learners, a non-profit organization working to support the Ministry of Education and Health in implementing the school health program, is planning to establish health rooms in five more districts in Central Province before April next year. Healthy Learners Head of Policy and Government Engagement, Muleta Kapatiso, says the move is intended to ensure that more schools have health rooms to reduce absenteeism, manage chronic health conditions, and promote overall well-being of school pupils. Mr. Kapatiso said government will identify the districts and schools where the health rooms will be established while Healthy Learners provide the financial and technical support.
1: News 360.
2: For international news, we monitored the BBC.
3: The United States says it's completed a series of strikes against Iran, which it described as a proportional response to the downing of an American helicopter on Monday. The US military said it targeted air defense systems, ground control stations, and radar sites. Rebels fighting the military government in Myanmar have told the BBC they're losing ground because of a shortage of manpower and equipment. New drone technology and the forced recruitment of tens of thousands of conscripts has helped the junta to retake lost territory. The government fully controls less than half of Myanmar after an opposing alliance of ethnic and rebel groups made sweeping gains more than 2 years ago.
1: News 360.
2: The US dollar is trading at 17 kwacha 77 ngwe. The Great British pound is trading at 23 kwacha 82 ngwe. The euro is trading at 20 kwacha 55 ngwe, and the South African rand is trading at 1 kwacha 8 ngwe. These rates are according to the Bank of Zambia. Please take note that they're indicative and may vary from bank to bank.
1: Rocking Sports.
2: Real Madrid have had a 150 million euros offer for striker Julian Alvarez, rejected by City rivals Atletico Madrid. Real president Florentino Perez last week pledged 150 million euros offer for an unnamed Galactico player if re-elected to his position. Having successfully retained control on Sunday, Perez made good on his promise. However, the move for the 26-year-old Argentina forward was turned down by his club, who cited Alvarez's release clause of 500 million euros. In a statement, Real said following the meeting of the board of directors held today, it had made an offer of 150 million euros to Club Atletico de Madrid for the federative rights of the player Julian Alvarez. Atletico quoted the Madrid statement on X alongside a series of laughing emojis. The day will be pleasant with plenty of sunshine. Highs will hit 24 degrees. The night will be clear with lows dropping to 10 degrees. Sunset is expected at 17:43. 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
1: 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It's a whole vibe. TJ, Mr. Rock, and Thrill in the Morning. 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Way Back Wednesday.

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I got my ticket for the long way round, the one with the prettiest of views. It's got mountains, it's got rivers, it's got sights to give you.

0: And I Get Money on Rock FM, of the album Curtis, released back in 2007. Became one of the biggest singers of his career, picked at number 20 on the Billboard Hot 100. Yeah, being certified gold in the US, nice, it's big. Something to motivate you as you go about looking for your money. And of course, before that, Anna Kendrick, Cups, When I'm Gone. 2013 is when that one dropped. Ed Sheeran, Lego House, 2011. Way back Wednesday, it is on Rock FM. Good morning. Gotta pay some bills, back on the other side.
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0: Welcome back. You're still on your number one hit station, Tamani in the Morning. Way back Wednesday. Yo, way back Wednesday trivia question, Rock Nation. Run DMC became the first rap group in history to sign an endorsement deal with a major sportswear brand. What brand was it? Send in your answers now, and after 9, I will reveal who gets it. And, right before 9, actually. So you can actually have a chance to send me those three songs that you'd love to listen to back to back, all right? In case you missed it, Run DMC became the first rap group in history to sign an endorsement deal with a major sports brand. What's that brand? That's what I want to know. 0979190155 or 0961762536. All right, how well do you know your hip-hop? That's what we want to know this morning. Otherwise, in your human interest story, a judge dismissed a decades-old charge against a mother who made headlines earlier this year when she was found alive 24 years after vanishing. I believe I did share the story earlier on in the year. I remember it. All right, now, Michelle Henley Smith, then 38, disappeared on December 9, 2001, after she left her Rockingham County, New York home to go Christmas shopping in Mattisville, VA, and never returned. Decades later, detectives received new information in the case and located Smith at an undisclosed location in North Carolina. On February 20th, they confirmed she was alive and well. Days later, Smith was taken into custody at Robeson County on an outstanding failure to appear warrant tied to a November 2001 DWI charge. Now, court records show that Smith, scheduled to appear in court on 27th December 2001. The charge was tossed out in court on Monday, June 8th, reported by the Charlotte Observer. All right? Yeah. So, Kathy Craig, the Rockingham County District Attorney, said in a courtroom that she asked the Eden Police if they had the original case file and was told it disappeared. Smith, who was in the courtroom, shook her attorney's hand after North Carolina District Judge Scott Skidmore dismissed the case, according to the newspaper. She did say, "I'm extremely excited and I'm happy I'm going to see my daughter." Smith told the Observer following the judge's dismissal of the DWI charge. Now, Smith, a mother of three, told investigators she vanished in 2001 due to alleged domestic issues. Yeah. Authorities say there are no prior domestic reports on file and, well, no evidence of foul play. At the time she was found, Craig said she was not, or rather, there was not enough evidence to pursue a criminal charge related to Smith's disappearance, such as abandonment. However, the original DWI charge remained active. Interesting, right? You'd think that a crime but still stick, regardless of how many years somebody disappears, right? What's that famous Vinak saying? Guess not in this case, right? But yeah, your human interest story. Some of the things that happen in this world, man. It almost sounds like it was calculated. She knew, listen, I disappear for a bit, a couple of years. That file goes missing and I'm good. Yeah, like what are they going to charge me with? Where's your proof, right? Not that I'm putting any ideas in anybody's mind, guys. All right? You break the law, face the law. That's just how it is. Otherwise, 8:26. At 8:40, we do have your phone tap coming up. And of course, we've got lots to chat about right here on your number one hit station. Mr. Rock will be joining me in a few minutes. And of course, at 9, we do have your News 360 coming through. At 9:20, we will have a football talk as per usual. The countdown to the World Cup 2026 is on. I'm super excited. Who are you supporting in this World Cup, Rock Nation? Feel free to share. Winston Ramos Mwanga Jr., good morning to you. Got your text. Michael as well, got your text. I will reveal who gets that trivia question correct right before 9, okay? Safe to say, 8:55. That gives you good time to get in touch with me again so you can let me know what songs you will love to listen to on the other side of 9. All right, good morning to you. Rock FM 96.5 is what you are listening to. Hope that you're all settled in the office. Everything going great and, getting that work done. Very, very important. All right, seeing us today is Way Back Wednesday. If you joined and you're wondering what is going on, yes, we are playing you some of the hits from yesteryear. Those that you've forgotten. Those that just bring back those memories. And, yeah, when that record plays, it's just like, damn, those were good times.
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0: Your chick was so cool. Yeah, that's what it's all about. Nostalgic moments. Good morning to you. 8:30 coming up next. Are your news headlines?
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1: This weekend, the Battle Knockout gets real. It's the three-way Battle Knockout weekend. It's not just music. It's a showdown.
4: Showdown.
1: It's the three-way Battle Knockout weekend. Three voices, three minds, three completely different vibes. Mr. Rock, Thrillmatic, TJ. No limits, no genre restrictions. They're bringing their own selections. Any year, any sound,

0: I'm well.
1: Yeah.
0: It's warmer today.
1: Yes.
0: So,
1: listen, we were almost halfway into the month.
0: Yep.
1: Right?
0: Mm-hmm.
1: And when I look at the predicted weather.
0: Yes.
1: It's expected to remain warm until Tuesday next week.
0: Can it push a little further?
1: People complain too much about June and July are cold.
0: Yeah.
1: That would have gone over a month. I mean, sorry, nearly 3 weeks, sorry.
0: Yeah.
1: Right? Okay, at least half a month.
0: But you know how it is with June, Mr. Rock, or winter. You know, it's always just that extra eating in the house. You know, because people just tend to get hungry real fast. I don't know what the science is behind that, but yeah. You just tend to want to eat a lot.
1: Let's just buy locks.
0: Buy what?
1: Locks. Put a lock on the fridge.
0: Wow.
1: Just get someone to come and fabricate a little lock on the fridge.
0: Wait a minute. Do you have locks on your fridge?
1: No.
0: Oh, okay. Because back in the day, that was a thing.
1: Yeah, it was.
0: Yeah, it was.
1: My kids always find a way to eat.
0: Yeah.
1: So whether you put stuff away, you put it like in the pantry and lock it.
0: Yeah.
1: They always find a way when they are sent to go pick up something from the pantry.
0: They'll pick up something.
1: They'll pick
0: way
1: up
0: too.
1: More than just the milk or the sugar.
0: Boys so, will be boys.
1: Yeah, man. But they're going into like my specific foods. Like this is my stuff.
0: Oh, this
1: like
0: is
1: for
0: daddy's
1: me and
0: stash.
1: The missus, right?
0: Yeah.
1: So yeah, I think when I traveled to Mwinilunga, we had bought some stuff.
0: Yeah.
1: There was this new product on the market, so I was like, let me try this. Looks interesting.
0: Uh-huh.
1: And okay, let's get this for the kids. This is what they have all the time.
0: Yeah.
1: So they get this specific type of crisp. And yeah, when I got back, I was told that they took liberties.
0: Listen, Daddy, you were away.
1: No, but they know that this is not their stuff. Like, but it's your location.
0: But that's the thing with the kids. They're like, okay, so why particularly?
1: No. But this is also crazy.
0: Specifically
1: the other
0: for
1: stuff,
0: you.
1: The other stuff.
0: Yeah.
1: Because this was like, I tried it last week or the other week before I traveled.
0: Mm-hmm.
1: I was like, let me try something new.
0: Yeah.
1: Right?
0: Yeah.
1: The other stuff, they leave. They know that, okay, this is ours.
0: Yeah.
1: This is what he
0: this
1: has.
0: This is what's for he has.
1: Right?
0: Mom and dad.
1: And
0: yeah.
1: They leave it.
0: Yeah.
1: But this, I think they were equally curious. Like, okay, this looks different. I wonder how this...
0: How does the packaging look? Was it interesting? You know, like...
1: Yeah, but not just interesting in the point that, okay, this is definitely not for us.
0: And that's the one that went for...
1: and the one flavor I didn't even try. It's like, I don't know if you've seen how Irish make their crisps.
0: Yeah.
1: There's a very specific way they make them.
0: Mm-hmm.
1: It's not the normal way. So yeah, I was like, let me try this. And they've got weird flavors like sea salt with vinegar.
0: Combinations.
1: Yeah,
0: and
1: like black, but whatever. So I was like, okay, let me try this. It's different. I'm tired of cheese and onion.
0: The usual.
1: Salt and vinegar. Yeah, so it's like, I'm curious.
0: Okay.
1: And because I don't eat snacks all the time.
0: Yeah.
1: Like, okay, let me have them somewhere in the background.
0: Yeah.
1: Yeah, but yeah, so they do. For me, they go through it, man.
0: Hey, shout out to you guys. Keep it up.
1: They go through it. And I like how all of a sudden they can't speak when you ask them. Like,
0: Oh, yeah. Stuff? Amnesia comes
1: like,
0: up.
1: Like,
0: I don't know what you're talking about.
1: You've lost your voice. Literally, a few minutes ago, you were screaming with your brothers in the kitchen. Now you can talk.
0: But how is it with the guys? Is there snitching in the midst, right? Is there one that always tells?
1: They used to do that.
0: Yeah.
1: But I think they're now collaborating.
0: Listen, guys.
1: The way they're working is like everyone is guilty. So no one can snitch on the other. Like we're all in, we got down together. There's no one who's going to come out smelling of roses.
0: Yeah.
1: Like, so there's no room for snitching.
0: Nice.
1: So yeah. So they I think the older ones realize that, okay,
0: yeah.
1: Let me not be greedy. Let me make them co-conspirators.
0: Yeah.
1: So they're always all guilty.
0: Maybe the trick is just to, when you do make these purchases, let's not have specifics for who's having what.
1: No, but there has to be because they don't work for those things.
0: I've tried that.
1: If I'm going to go pay
0: failed
1: double the normal price of a packet of crisps, it's because I can afford it.
0: Yeah.
1: You eat those corn puffs and these crisps. Leave my stuff alone.
0: We're one big happy family.
1: Yeah, we are happy, but don't leave my stuff. Otherwise, we won't be happy in here.
0: On a lighter note, Rock Nation, does that happen to you as well in your homes? Please do feel free to share your experiences, all right? You know, our number is 0979-190-155 or 0961-762536. That happens to me a lot for me with, you know, like meals. There'll be times where, because I'm trying to watch my weight, I won't have a meal with the family at the time we're supposed to. And I'll just say, can you please just have that in the fridge for me when I'm hungry? Then yeah, so it goes some days and it's there. And my son just feels he's taken up that duty of just clearing up everything I leave. Yeah. Like,
1: no, for me, when I leave something, if I leave it in the fridge,
0: yeah,
1: I've got zero expectations. Because you can leave

0: take a sip and say, oh, this is what I left.
1: Take you through a science class. No, you know what we're doing.
0: No, man. My God, the mind of a child, man.
1: Yeah,
0: and
1: true.
0: You're like, okay.
1: Oh, no, but we needed that good laugh. Guys, it's relieving to know that that's happening almost in every other house. I confirm with us,
0: yeah,
1: right?
0: Yeah, man, boys.
1: That happens
0: I don't
1: to
0: know
1: you
0: if
1: too.
0: Girls do it.
1: No,
0: boys,
1: the girls,
0: man.
1: No. The girls usually ask and make you feel sorry. Like,
0: yeah,
1: come up with this face.
0: No, the boys, the boys always think of, you know, I can apologize after.
1: Yeah.
0: You eat now, say sorry later. Like,
1: what's the worst that could happen?
0: They don't hit me.
1: Been there.
0: They don't barely shout.
1: You know? Minus for a few days, we won't watch TV. It's
0: no,
1: okay.
0: No, nothing like that. This is the problem.
1: In the bedroom.
0: There's no real, punishment. That's the problem. You just say I'm disappointed.
1: Yeah, sorry, I mean that's the most you could do for a
0: couple
1: like of crisps,
0: days.
1: Really?
0: Like, yeah, I mean, what, you can't go ham. You know what I mean? Like, those days, man. Hey, when something goes missing, an apple goes missing, you have to go there in full gear, military gear,
1: ready
0: to be beaten. You don't know where it's gonna land. You know what I mean? It can land anywhere.
1: Oh, parents, so. Hey.
0: Just protect the most vital organs.
1: I actually have an aunt. Shout out to you, Aunt Susan. Like, you know, every time it'll be mango season.
0: Yeah.
1: There's that mango that they call, is it the big mango? So they call it.
0: Yes, yes, called the big mango, yeah.
1: So she had like 2 trees in the yard, and we loved those mangoes. Every holiday season, my cousins and I would just wait for her to step out and go to church, pluck some, and then, clean up the tree and you won't see any leaves on the ground. I was shocked, Mr. Rock. My aunt would detect that we got mangoes from the tree just as she's entering the gate. She's like, I can smell the mangoes. And we would get serious hidings.
0: Yeah, I can smell it. Huh?
1: Yeah, who told you to have mangoes?
0: Jeez.
1: Of my concern.
0: Smell it on your breath.
1: No lunch for you. But yeah.
0: Is a mango worth missing lunch?
1: Oh, hey, not back really. In the day it was. It was really sweet.
0: Yeah.
1: But anyway.
0: You don't reason like that, clearly.
1: Yeah.
0: As a kid, you don't.
1: No, no,
0: it's
1: no.
0: In
1: no.
0: The now.
1: Some nostalgic moments there in terms of eating stuff at home and what the parents would do. But otherwise, on to more serious issues. Let's catch up with the developments happening over in Iran. Yeah, the latest brief, U.S. have carried out airstrikes on Iranian military targets near the Strait of Hormuz after an American, I don't know whether this is Apache or Apache helicopter, was reportedly downed. The strikes targeted Iran radar and air defense systems, described by Washington as limited self-defense operations. Yeah.
0: Yeah, I mean, they have to call it that. It's resulting from the Apache helicopter that was downed.
1: Ah, Apache, right.
0: Yeah, so they had to.
1: Mm-hmm.
0: They had to. But they've both kind of withdrawn. They blew up a couple of things.
1: Yeah.
0: Iran sent a few drones and missiles to Bahrain and Jordan and Kuwait.
1: So, again, I feel like these guys keep going 10 steps back from the latest point of updates, at least, that were given. How is that progress?
0: The progress is relative. It's not a full-blown scenario. Because even like the Israeli one was like a skirmish, like pum pum, and it stopped. Same with this situation. You can tell that there's no real appetite to go into like a full-scale war.
1: Yeah.
0: You know,
1: it's almost like these are mini jabs. Like, hey,
0: They're kind of like, hey, I still got some weapons here.
1: Yeah.
0: For Iran to have downed that Apache, it means that it was in what they feel was their airspace.
1: Yeah.
0: Right?
1: Mm-hmm.
0: And America to sit back and do nothing was not going to look good on them. Like, come on, we've lost an aircraft and you're doing nothing. So it was almost like, okay, let's save face. Boom.
1: Cheat for tat escalation.
0: Boom. Okay, let's get back to the table. So, yeah.
1: I wonder when they sit on these tables and have these conversations, are some of these things actually brought about? Oh yeah, we had to, you understand.
0: I think some of them are even pre-discussed, to be honest. You know, the thing about polit-

0: positions.
1: Yeah.
0: You think that they're doing, oh...
1: But there's lives involved here, Mr. Rock. These helicopters are not flying themselves.
0: Yeah, but the initial reaction was obviously not... They had to do something. Those guys survived.
1: Okay.
0: You know, nobody died. The two U.S. airmen were rescued. So it's
1: And what about the attacks on Jordan, on Kuwait?
0: Yeah, I mean, they're saying they're attacking the bases. No reports of deaths. Okay. And apparently they claim everything was intercepted. So, you know what I mean. It's just... yeah.
1: Yeah.
0: Mm-hmm.
1: Anyway.
0: It's one of those.
1: Yeah. I guess Rock Nation, the latest... On that,
0: the thing is, it's like a oh, here we go again kind of scenario, right? Like guys, just get it over and done with. We're tired.
1: That's the word, really. Yeah, it's tiring now
0: because I was seeing something yesterday when after Trump got booed.
1: Oh yeah, I was about to get to that.
0: Yeah, that's. I guess we'll get into that story. But he was asked on the tarmac about that whole situation, Iran, blah, blah, blah, Israel. And he was like, listen, we are 2-3 days away from, I think, signing the peace deal.
1: Yeah, very close.
0: Do you know how many times you say that?
1: Yep.
0: 32.
1: Wow.
0: 32, where he's literally said we're just a few days away from an agreement.
1: Maybe the problem are the Iranians.
0: No.
1: Just when he's convinced, okay, we come to a conclusion, they're just like...
0: The Iranians have made it clear.
1: Joke's on you. Not yet.
0: The Iranians have been very clear that we're not going to agree to anything until, first of all, you stop bombing.
1: Yeah.
0: Israel again bombed Lebanon yesterday. So as long as Israel keeps bombing Lebanon, how is there going to be any conversation they had?
1: Yeah,
0: but that's their precondition to get to the table. So it's just
1: I think you can tell that it's really hard times for the president of the U.S. right now. You know,
0: well, yeah, I mean, all that dozing. I mean, I think the guy is dying
1: after that defense through the other day. it's embarrassing. You know, why? I think he needs to stay away from some of these public gatherings that you know.
0: No, but you see that thing really, really irritated a lot of people.
1: Yeah,
0: the New Yorkers were like, "Dude, we don't want you here."
1: Yeah,
0: right. Like, what are you doing here? You're going to jinx us. And the thing is, they ended up losing. So now they're convinced that this guy is just genuine bad luck.
1: Bad omen.
0: You know what I mean? Like, this dude should never ever come to a Knicks game. Would have been 3-0 up. Now
1: we're down.
0: Now we're 2-1 up. Yes, fine. Still in a strong position. But not best pleased, right?
1: Yeah.
0: So, yeah. I mean, I was seeing a stat. I mean, 21 people arrested because, they started getting into bouts and.
1: Oh no!
0: They couldn't. They can't take.
1: Take a loss.
0: Listen, the last time they won it was 1973.
1: Yeah.
0: Last time they were in the finals 1999. So, it's one of those things. Like New York has been erupting in a positive way.
1: Mm-hmm.
0: They won 2-0. They went 2-0 up. They're on the verge of something that I haven't seen. Many, many people haven't seen, right?
1: Right.
0: They're highly emotional. So when I was looking at New Yorkers fighting against themselves, man, amongst themselves, guys, it's just a ball game.
1: Yeah.
0: You know what I mean?
1: Don't take this too serious. Yeah, it's a sport.
0: I mean, listen, we do take sports, but that's just...
1: That was
0: There's still many more games to go.
1: Yeah.
0: They could still win it in the next two games. You know, so who knows? I'm just like, just chill.
1: Yeah, people need to take it easy.
0: Exactly. Yeah. Just chill.
1: But speaking of that booing, there's one person who is not going to let anything slide in late night TV.
0: No, of course not. Of course not.
1: I bet he just, every time he gets up before doing his show, he's just like, you got to add that.
0: Yeah, of course.
1: You have to add that, you know?
0: Absolutely.
1: So, jabs came through, and also if you didn't actually see the footage of what happened,
0: he was even dozing. He was people got so angry,
1: and yeah,
0: like you blocked so many people from having their
1: enter the arena.
0: Even the viewing thing that's outside the arena,
1: yeah,
0: had to be removed. It's been there every game of the playoffs, but because of protecting the president, they removed the viewing center. Right, for those
1: only,
0: people who couldn't afford to be in.
1: Sleep.
0: And like, dude, we are ready to watch the ball game, and you are dozing. You know what I mean? Like, what is this?
1: Listen, he thinks in his sleep. Marco Rubio told you this, okay?
2: Be home to Super Bowl 61 and home to the biggest events in sports, including the Stanley Cup Finals, where the Carolina Hurricanes are playing my hometown, Las Vegas Golden Knights, earlier this evening. This has been, that's one a great series so far, as have the NBA Finals. Last night, the New York Knicks had the San Antonio Spurs up against the wall. They were leading 2-0. Game 3 was a must-win for San Antonio, and they won it in front of 20,000 rabid New York City fans, including Spike Lee, Timothy Chalamet, Ben Stiller, Larry David, Jay-Z, Cardi B, and our president, Donald Trump, the biggest celebrity of all, who last night made history, became the first sitting president to shut down a major United States city so he could take a nap in front of a sold-out crowd at the NBA Finals. This was a bad idea to start with. It went about as badly as it could possibly go for Trump. First of all, the fans had to wait in line for hours to get past all the security the president required to attend the game. But once he did finally show up...
3: If you voted for him, you can get to the back of the line.
2: You can see the fans here. Yes, there you go. That's... They made signs. They had chants. They even had a little display. Say what you will about Donald Trump, he has been great for the poster board industry. You know people are mad when they resort to arts and crafts. Of course, the question on everyone's mind was, would the president get booed in the garden? The team didn't want this, so they were smart. They tried something clever. They showed him on the Jumbotron during the national anthem when it's frowned upon to boo, and that strategy did not work at all. Saluting for no reason, they're booing. See, in his brain, he's on stage at a Springsteen concert, and they think he's Bruce. They're saying Bruce. It was a booze cruise inside the arena and all the way up to the watch party at Bryant Park.
1: Yeah, so, hey, it's rough times. It's really rough times. People are not happy.
0: No, of course they're not going to be happy. Listen, it's not.
1: But is this just about the game, or is this just generally now?
0: No, listen, Trump is not popular in New York.
1: Oh, okay.
0: Right?
1: Yeah.
0: He's not popular in New York as much. That's why he's switched his home state from New York to Florida.
1: Okay.
0: But he knew it would happen. It's just being stubborn, because everybody knew that every sports game he's gone to outside the UFC stuff.
1: Yes.
0: Right, he's been booed. When he went for the football game, he was booed. When he went to watch the baseball game, he was booed. So it's nothing new there. So I don't know if it's just to show that hey, I'm strong and I can deal
1: with your
0: booing.
1: I can face you guys. I can deal with your booing.
0: I can deal with your booing, and so I don't know, man. It's just it suddenly messed up for him. It compounded the misery for the people who went to watch the game.
1: The
0: New York fans, you know, I mean? Like this dude. And again, then the pictures come out that he was even sleeping during the game, and you're like,
1: not good. This is not good. All right. Anyway, we'll keep tabs on DJT as he goes on and on every other day, guys, telling us we're getting closer to a peace deal. And how frustrating it could be for people to find out that that's actually stalling, because there's more bombing going on. That and more still on your number one hit station, Tamani in the Morning with Mr. Rock. All right, we will be getting into News 360 in a couple of minutes. And of course, we'll be back later on at 9:20 for your football talk. Keep it right here.
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0: School never sounded this good. Way back Wednesday. 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
1: Top of the morning, the headlines. Independent candidates decry symbol withdrawal by ECZ, and five more districts to get health rooms in Central Province. Independent candidates in Kasempa District have expressed concerns with the decision by the Electoral Commission of Zambia to withdraw the candle symbol after nominations, saying the move has disrupted their campaigns and resulted in financial losses. The affected candidates disclosed that they had already printed campaign materials, produced campaign songs, and informed voters about their symbols before being directed to select alternative symbols. Mpungu Ward's independent candidate, Pasent Charinga, described the decision as unfair and said candidates should have been informed before nominations.
0: News 360.
1: Healthy Learners, a non-profit organization working to support the Ministry of Education and Health in implementing the school health program, is planning to establish health rooms in five more districts in Central Province before April next year. Healthy Learners Head of Policy and Government Engagement, Muleta Kapatiso, says the move is intended to ensure that more schools have health rooms to reduce absenteeism, manage chronic health conditions, and promote overall well-being of school pupils. Mr. Kapatiso said government will identify the districts and schools where the health rooms will be established while Healthy Learners provide the financial and technical support.
0: News 360.
1: For international news, we monitored the BBC.
2: The United States says it's completed a series of strikes against Iran, which it described as a proportional response to the downing of an American helicopter on Monday. The US military said it targeted air defense systems, ground control stations, and radar sites. Rebels fighting the military government in Myanmar have told the BBC they're losing ground because of a shortage of manpower and equipment. New drone technology and the forced recruitment of tens of thousands of conscripts has helped the junta to retake lost territory. The government fully controls less than half of Myanmar after an opposing alliance of ethnic and rebel groups made sweeping gains more than 2 years ago.
0: News 360.
1: The US dollar is trading at 17 kwacha 77 ingwe. The Great British Pound is trading at 23 kwacha 82 ingwe. The euro is trading at 20 kwacha 55 ingwe, and the South African rand is trading at 1 kwacha 18 ingwe. These rates are according to the Bank of Zambia. Please take note that they're indicative and may vary from bank to bank.
0: Rocking Sports.
1: Real Madrid have had a 150 million euros offer for striker Julian Alvarez, rejected by City rivals Atletico Madrid. Real president Florentino Perez last week pledged 150 million euros offer for an unnamed Galactico player if re-elected to his position. Having successfully retained control on Sunday, Perez made good on his promise. However, the move for the 26-year-old Argentina forward was turned down by his club, who cited Alvarez's release clause of 500 million euros. In a statement, Real said following the meeting of the board of directors held today, it had made an offer of 150 million euros to club Atletico de Madrid for the federative rights of the player Julian Alvarez. Atletico quoted the Madrid statement on X alongside a series of laughing emojis. The day will be pleasant with plenty of sunshine. Highs will hit 24 degrees. The night will be clear with lows dropping to 10 degrees. Sunset is expected at 17:43. 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My name is Timoni Nkata. Good morning.
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0: 2011, yeah. As the lead singer from the group's first studio album, The Paper Cat Chronicles 2, all right? A huge congratulations to you, the Dark and Zee. Yeah, you got that correct. So send me those three songs real quick, fast, so we can play them for you in this hour. Otherwise, Watson, Miles, and of course, Mwelwa, you guys have been a great sport, guys. Unfortunately, you sent in your answers pretty late. That wraps up today's trivia question.
1: 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Now, this is how you keep up with the latest in hip music, and we shall blaze this by the hour. This is The Rent.

0: That's this week's Rock FM Essential New Tune, The Rent. 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

0: track down, all right? The other two will be coming up after Football Talk. Good morning, 925.
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0: Welcome to Football Talk on your number one hit station, Tamani and Mr. Rock. All right, we get the official countdown as of today. How many hours do we have to go before the kickoff?
2: We've got one. Okay, because here it says days.
0: You're right.
2: It says 1 day. 11 hours, okay. 3 minutes, and 50 seconds.
0: Wow. Never thought we'd get there. But yeah, finally.
2: We're almost there.
0: All right.
2: As you're speaking, I am quickly predicting my... Because the app allows me to predict the positions for each group.
0: Really?
2: So I'll go Mexico, Korea, South Africa. Yeah. I'm submitting... Bafana, Bafana, Bafana, not let me down.
0: We'll wait and see.
2: We'll get there. Let's do the results, the prediction. What do you want to do first? Do you want to go groups? I think let's go groups first.
0: We go groups?
2: Let's predict who comes out top two in each group. Actually, no, top two, right?
0: Yeah, top two is fine.
2: But we predict 1 to 4.
0: Okay.
2: In each group.
0: So group A.
2: Mm-hmm.
0: How are you going? You go first.
2: I'm going Mexico, Korea, South Africa, Czech Republic.
0: Mexico, Korea.
2: Mm-hmm.
0: South Africa.
2: And the Czech Republic.
0: The Czech Republic.
2: Yes.
0: Okay. I'm going Mexico.
2: Mm-hmm.
0: South Africa.
2: Yes.
0: Korea.
2: Mm-hmm.
0: And then the Czech Republic.
2: Okay. Let's predict the first. How many games are we covering? We're going up to Sunday, right?
0: We're going up to Sunday, yes.
2: Which is up to Group D, I think. Okay, but let's predict the first four. We can get to the other four on Monday. Huh? Wait. We can get to the other four tomorrow.
0: Okay.
2: So, Group B. I'm going Switzerland.
0: Okay.
2: Canada. Qatar. No. Let me go back. I think I'll go Bosnia.
0: Okay.
2: Let me reset this.
0: Switzerland. How is Switzerland in this group, Mr. Art? I have Canada.
2: Yes.
0: The U.S., Paraguay, and...
2: Canada and the U.S. can't be in the same group.
0: Oh, no. It's just the fixtures. My bad. I need to draw the group.
2: I'm actually fixing this. I'm going with Switzerland,
0: uh-huh.
2: Bosnia, Canada, and Qatar.
0: Really?
2: Yes.
0: Switzerland, Bosnia.
2: Mm-hmm.
0: Then Canada, and then Qatar.
2: Yes.
0: Wow. Okay. I'm going to go... Canada,
2: mm-hmm.
0: Switzerland, Bosnia, then Qatar.
2: Okay.
0: Yeah.
2: C, obviously we'll all go Brazil.
0: Yeah, that's
2: Morocco,
0: a definite.
2: Scotland, and Haiti. I think that speaks for itself.
0: Okay, so Brazil, Morocco,
2: mm-hmm.
0: Scotland. And what's the last one for you?
2: Haiti.
0: Okay. Yeah, I think I'm going the same way with this one. Brazil, Morocco, Scotland, Haiti. So it's the same. And Group D?
2: I'm going Turkey, USA, Paraguay, and Australia.
0: Let's see this one. With this one, because of the whole setting, they'll be hyped. I'll go with US, then I'll go Turkey, then I'll go Paraguay, then Austria. Yeah.
2: Okay.
0: All right. We get into the headlines and then we come back and now look at the fixtures.
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0: Rock Nation, details coming up at top of the hour, 10. All right, so the World Cup starts tomorrow, and yes, as per tradition, we will have our in-house predictions right here between myself and Mr. Rock. At some point, Thrillmatic will join us, not sure when, because he's down right now. But yeah, so the first games tomorrow, Mr. Rock, you're going first this time. Who are you going with? What are the score lines there?
2: Okay, what's happening here? Sorry, I was just finishing up my predictions for the groups until the end of the tournament. So, you're saying tomorrow's game, right?
0: Yes.
2: Mexico wins that.
0: Okay.
2: Mm-hmm.
0: I'm going South Africa.
2: Okay. For Friday, I will go with South Korea beating the Czech Republic.
0: South Korea then?
2: Yes.
0: What games does Friday have? Because 11th June is showing me we have Korea Republic versus Czechia and Mexico versus South Africa.
2: Korea Republic is South Korea.
0: Which is on the same day, right? You said Friday.
2: It's same
0: tomorrow.
2: No, don't use American time. Use our time.
0: Oh, okay.
2: It's 4 a.m.
0: Okay,
2: our
0: okay,
2: time.
0: Okay.
2: Forget about the dates. Let's just go with the fixtures.
0: If we look at it, that.
2: Okay, I'll go with Korea over the Czech Republic.
0: Okay, I'm going Korea as well.
2: And I'll go for a draw.
0: Okay, for?
2: Between Canada and Bosnia.
0: I'm going Canada here. The U.S. Paraguay?
2: I'll go with the U.S. and Switzerland on that day.
0: Okay, U.S. Yeah, okay, I'll go U.S. as well. Switzerland.
2: Correct. So yes. We put the same line.
0: Yeah, that one is the same.
2: Okay, then this one is quite deep because it goes into... There's 5 games.
0: Or do we pause it here?
2: But this is Sunday. We need to give the results for Sunday.
0: Okay.
2: This is Sunday from 12 a.m. to... So actually, we have to finish our prediction for the groups.
0: Okay.
2: Yeah. Because we've got some games here that are beyond what we, the first 4 groups.
0: Mm-hmm.
2: Okay, so Brazil, Morocco.
0: Brazil.
2: I'm going Brazil.
0: Brazil.
2: Haiti, Scotland. I obviously go for Scotland.
0: Okay.
2: Turkey, Australia.
0: Yes.
2: Turkey.
0: Okay.
2: German obviously beats Curaçao.
0: Okay.
2: And the Netherlands beat the Japanese.
0: Okay, so I'm gonna go Scotland as well. Yeah. And then Australia, Turkey. Draw. Brazil, Morocco, definitely Brazil. Germany, Curaçao, Germany. Netherlands, Japan. Yeah, Netherlands, take this one. Yeah, I think I've caught up. And then the next ones?
2: No, we'll do the Monday ones. Okay, wait. Well, no, we have to do this because they're in the AM, right?
0: Yes.
2: Ecuador, Ivory Coast, I'll go for a draw.
0: Okay. I'll go Ivory Coast.
2: And I'll go with Sweden beating Tunisia.
0: Draw for me.
2: Spain beating Cape Verde, obviously.
0: Yeah, that one is Spain too here. Definite.
2: And I think a tight win. Belgium beating Egypt.
0: Okay. I'll go for a draw.
2: Looks like I've only got one draw, man.
0: Yeah, I've got lots of draws. Yeah. But
2: the rest will come back with on Monday.
0: All right.
2: Right?
0: Yes, Rock Nation. So, yeah.
2: But that's it, right?
0: Mm-hmm.
2: Like I said, we need to do our predictions up to Group G.
0: Okay.
2: Because we've got games that involve Germany. We did D. We have to do E, F, and G. We can do that tomorrow. It's fine.
0: All right.
2: We'll do that tomorrow.
0: Okay, those predictions coming up tomorrow. Otherwise, Football Talk does continue. We look at the back pages. Do we have any stories there? Looks like it's all, just for the one I'm looking at right now, this tennis.
2: Inevitably, it's the week before Wimbledon.
0: Yes.
2: Right. Okay. Have I caught up? Yes, I have.
0: Okay.
2: In the eye paper, so let's go into the Daily Mirror, which is, this is my best shot. Ken says he is in his prime for cup glory.
0: Okay.
2: Hard to argue with that. The man scored 61 goals at club level.
0: Oh, yeah.
2: And got the golden boot. He says this is the fittest he's felt. That's interesting.
0: That sounds like a very confident striker. It's good for a footballer to be that confident.
2: Well, listen, when you score that many goals,
0: yeah,
2: you should be confident, right?
0: Yes.
2: There's also a story here about Saka, a sack race to get fit for Tuchel. Some concerns whether he will be fully fit for the opening game.
0: Okay.
2: Bukayo Saka. Telegraph. It talks about Kane looks up for the job.
0: Okay.
2: Yep. Again, around that. Unfortunately, that's all the pack pages we've received. There's only one sports story I'd like to cover here.
0: Okay.
2: Iran fans have been... all the tickets have been revoked.
0: All of them?
2: Yeah, because you have an allocation as a nation that's qualified.
0: Yeah.
2: So, yeah. Their tickets have been revoked because they won't be allowed to go support their team in the US of A.
0: But what?
2: USA, land of the free.
0: Wait a minute, Mr. Walk. Didn't Iran request that they get moved from the US to Mexico?
2: Their base has been moved.
0: Their base.
2: Their
0: okay.
2: base. So they will still have to play the games in the US.
0: Oh, no.
2: But they'll be based in Mexico.
0: Okay.
2: The training base. So they accommodated them on that. But
0: that's unfair,
2: yeah.
0: Man. This World Cup is just...
2: Man, yeah. This has been insane. It's been so terribly organized.
0: That's sad.
2: You know, you've got issues around hotel rooms not being fully
0: But shouldn't
2: booked.
0: FIFA have a say over some of these decisions?
2: No, FIFA say they cannot control national issues. Like if a country decides to... like the referee thing?
0: Yeah.
2: If they cannot interfere in that because that's a non-footballing issue.
0: But the purpose of his travel was for...
2: football, yes.
0: I don't know.
2: When in Africa, government interferes with a footballing issue, is we're going to ban your federation.
0: Yeah.
2: In America, it's, hey, we don't get involved with domestic policy.
0: I don't know. You know what? With the war that's going on, I really thought that they should have... I know it would have been last minute, but they should have considered actually hosting some of the other games away from the US.
2: Nah, it's just too much work that goes in.
0: Yeah.
2: But there's just so many issues around it. I was looking at something that talks about there was a shooting near the England camp.
0: Mm.
2: Japan have been moved twice because their training facilities have been terrible. I don't know if you saw the video of the Senegalese being frisked.
0: No, I didn't.
2: On the tarmac.
0: Oh, no.
2: They did that, and then they did it to the Belgian team as well. But I think they did it to the Belgian team because of the backlash, because the Senegalese were being frisked with machines.
0: Yeah.
2: Don't take off their shoes. And right on the tarmac.
0: No.
2: But they did it to the Belgians, so it's okay. It's balanced out. And apparently, because America's, the way they've built their infrastructure, you can only get to stadiums by car or train.
0: Okay.
2: And they've decided to be charging up to $150 one way.
0: For the teams?
2: For a train.
0: Oh.
2: For fans.
0: That's steep.
2: Something that would cost $10.
0: $150?
2: Yes.
0: What sort of World Cup are they envisioning? Like, would there be fans in the stands? Because already as it is, there's been that complaint about the ticket pricing. To top it off, transportation will be expensive.
2: There's been complaints about everything. You know what I mean? It's, you know, when they announced this, I was like, man, 94 is too young, couldn't make it. I was excited. I was like, this is going to be it.
0: Yeah.
2: Get to move around the U.S.
0: Mm-hmm.
2: Even did an itinerary. We'll start in L.A., then go to Atlanta, and then go to New York for the final. I guess we'll dream about those things now. we'll go there via our TV screens.
0: Yeah.
2: Because
0: at least until there's some normalcy restored in that country, really. You know? It's not the best place you want to go to right now. There's just so much involved. But anyway, we're here to talk about football.
2: Yes, because we don't cover politics. Yeah, we do. We do. Kinda.
0: Yeah.
2: No, but if politics infringe
0: on football,
2: it's a problem.
0: Yeah.
2: It's a problem.
0: Yeah, no, it is.
2: You know what I mean? It's just been so horribly. You thought after the Club World Cup, even simple things like facilities, you would have thought they could have, they had a whole year to get that right.
0: Yeah, get that right.
2: You know? It's like, yeah.
0: That's what I said.
2: Apparently, Madrid are interested in Ricardo Calafiori.
0: This is the second time this is coming up, right?
2: Yeah, because I don't know, sometimes the link players because of ex-manager.
0: Mm-hmm.
2: Apparently, Mourinho managed him at Roma, so he likes him.
0: Ah, okay.
2: We'll see. United and Spurs being linked to Lewis Hall. The versatile English defender. What else do we have here? Apparently, it's a gym.
0: Yeah.
2: He's willing to meet Elliot Anderson's wage demands. Now, Elliot Anderson looks like he's heading to CT because the star says they remain front runners.
0: Okay.
2: The expectation is that if this deal goes through, it will be the biggest deal in terms of figures.
0: Mm-hmm.
2: For the summer.
0: Okay.
2: Unless we'll touch on that just now. The Alvarez debacle. But yeah, he's expected to go for £120 million.
0: Oh.
2: So yeah, he won't go for cheap. I honestly, maybe we will see him at the World Cup. I've not seen enough to give an opinion.
0: Same here. I've been saying it. I'm like, I don't know what the fuss is about this guy, but let's wait.
2: Oh no, there's always an English tax we talk about, but yeah.
0: But some of them, you're just like, okay, yeah, not this one. You got it wrong, guys.
2: Let's see. The World Cup has been picked over Wharton. Wharton was the

0: only 31, so still, still has it. But let's finish with this nonsense of a bid from Madrid yesterday.
1: 150 million euros?
0: Yeah, I think it was saving face. When they're campaigning, he did say, we're bringing in a Galactico with 150 million. His aim was always to bring in Michael Olise.
1: But after buying...
0: I think that was rubbished.
1: Yeah.
0: So even when they went to the figure, I mean, to go Alvarez, that figure, they knew it would be rejected.
1: Yeah.
0: Right? And equally, they've done something. They've kind of blocked that move from happening for Barcelona, because if they've rejected 150, Barcelona will have to come in higher.
1: Than that one.
0: Arsenal, kind of sniffing around, will have to come in higher.
1: Yeah, he's not moving. He's not moving.
0: Because they're saying, hey, this dude's got a contract up to 2030.
1: Yeah.
0: And his buyout clause is half a billion. So unless you pay the buyout clause, you're not going anywhere.
1: I don't think there's any club that's ready to stretch that much.
0: No, absolutely none. Absolutely none. It's in other words, it's just not for sale.
1: Yeah.
0: I don't think he's agitating for a move either. You know, so...
1: He's had a good season. Did fairly well.
0: The way it's looking for me, he remains at Atleti for this season at least.
1: Yeah.
0: Yeah. I think if, depending on the kind of season they have, that could either sway him one way or another.
1: Mm. But that then brings in the question, what really happened with Pep? I mean, he's got an eye for good players. Why did he sell this guy?
0: The system did not allow to play him and Haaland.
1: And Haaland.
0: And
1: okay.
0: the offer that came in for him, that was too good.
1: Okay.
0: It was too good to refuse. So it made business sense. Otherwise, let's keep an eye. I've always fancied Alvarez, but I wouldn't put him in the 150 million plus.
1: No, that's too much.
0: Category.
1: That's too much.
0: You know.
1: Yeah. Or at least not yet. We're yet to see.
0: He's 26.
1: More. Yeah.
0: This is the highest they will ever charge for him. When he starts getting to 27, 28, unless he starts scoring 50 goals a season, I don't see his price going higher. I think it peaks this season. This is where it peaks.
1: Julian, all right. Man of the moment. Let's see what happens. Otherwise, unless there's anything else.
0: No, that's it.
1: That's it for Football Talk today, guys. Looking forward to the games tomorrow as the World Cup starts. Let's see how our predictions will go in terms of the groups as well as, the matches. All right, so catch us for more Football Talk tomorrow at the same time, 9:20. Good morning.
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3: In Accra, customers can wait. So can the Fufu and Souf, because a penalty is about to be taken. Bragging rights can wait. In Durban, Sears officially lost his title as Braai Master. The balls are burning because he's checking out who got a red card. Sleep can wait. In Praia, Zhao's alarm has found him awake because the game went into extra time at 2 a.m. Basically, the world can wait. Why? 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
1: Attention, please. Attention, please. This here feels like the whole entire world.

0: Dr. Z, at least we've done the justice right. Yeah. And that also brings us to
1: the end of the show. This is a heavy rap song, man. Jeez, man.
0: He did give me a heads up. He was like, listen, man, my selection is fired up.
1: No,
0: you know,
1: it's angry. It's not fired up, it's angry.
0: Like, can you blame the man?
1: Take it down a notch. No, I can't, but
0: people are mad.
1: Use music to calm you down, not to like fire you further. You know,
0: but also, or maybe to amp you up, right?
1: No, it's this is how people end up in fights. Just feeling like
0: it's
1: hyper aggressive, man. That Redman song where he went around just slapping people in the streets.
0: Which one was that video? No.
1: I'll look for it.
0: Okay.
1: He's just punching everybody. He's greeting him. Yeah, he's too angry.
0: You get a punch. Everybody gets a punch.
1: So, calm down, Dawkins.
0: Yeah. But otherwise,
1: next
0: I'm sure you
1: choose
0: happy.
1: Something simple and mellow.
0: Justin Believe is not going to be that guy. I've already seen his character. I'm sure I'll even be shot for cutting the song. Why? It was Oh, man. But listen, Rock Nation, you too could also be a part of our playlist every other Wednesday. You answer the trivia question correct, and yeah, three songs will be played for you. Back to back, all right? Otherwise, that's it for the show. Mr. Rock and myself are back tomorrow, Thursday, between 7 and 10 hours. Whatever you do, do keep it on your number one hit station. Coming up next is News 360. Thank you. 96.5 Rock FM,
2: Blue Soccer. Top of the morning, the headlines. Independent candidates decry symbol withdrawal by ECZ. And five more districts to get health rooms in Central Province. Independent candidates in Kasempa District have expressed concerns with the decision by the Electoral Commission of Zambia to withdraw the candle symbol after nominations, saying the move has disrupted their campaigns and resulted in financial losses. The affected candidates disclosed that they had already printed campaign materials, produced campaign songs, and informed voters about their symbols before being directed to select alternative symbols. Mpungu Ward's independent candidate, Pasent Chawinga, described the decision as unfair and said candidates should have been informed before nominations.
3: News 360.
2: Healthy Learners, a non-profit organization working to support the Ministry of Education and Health in implementing the school health program, is planning to establish health rooms in five more districts in Central Province before April next year. Healthy Learners Head of Policy and Government Engagement, Muleta Kapatiso, says the move is intended to ensure that more schools have health rooms to reduce absenteeism, manage chronic health conditions, and promote overall well-being of school pupils. Mr. Kapatiso said government will identify the districts and schools where the health rooms will be established while Healthy Learners provide the financial and technical support.
3: News 360.
2: For international news, we monitor the BBC.
4: The United States says it's completed a series of strikes against Iran, which it described as a proportional response to the downing of an American helicopter on Monday. The US military said it targeted air defense systems, ground control stations, and radar sites. Rebels fighting the military government in Myanmar have told the BBC they're losing ground because of a shortage of manpower and equipment. New drone technology and the forced recruitment of tens of thousands of conscripts has helped the junta to retake lost territory. The government fully controls less than half of Myanmar after an opposing alliance of ethnic and rebel groups made sweeping gains more than 2 years ago.
3: News 360.
2: The US dollar is trading at 17 kwacha 77 ingwe. The Great British Pound is trading at 23 kwacha 82 ingwe. The euro is trading at 20 kwacha 55 ingwe, and the South African rand is trading at 1 kwacha 8 ingwe. These rates are according to the Bank of Zambia. Please take note that they're indicative and may vary from bank to bank.
3: Rocking Sports.
2: Real Madrid have had a 150 million euros offer for striker Julian Alvarez, rejected by City rivals Atletico Madrid. Real president Florentino Perez last week pledged 150 million euros offer for an unnamed Galactico player if re-elected to his position. Having successfully retained control on Sunday, Perez made good on his promise. However, the move for the 26-year-old Argentina forward was turned down by his club, who cited Alvarez's release clause of 500 million euros. In a statement, Real said following the meeting of the board of directors held today, it had made an offer of 150 million euros to Club Atletico de Madrid for the federative rights of the player Julian Alvarez. Atletico quoted the Madrid statement on X alongside a series of laughing emojis. The day will be pleasant with plenty of sunshine. Highs will hit 24 degrees. The night will be clear with lows dropping to 10 degrees. Sunset is expected at 17:43. 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My name is Timoni Nkata. Good morning.
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3: 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It's a showdown. Showdown. Showdown. It's the three-way Battle Knockout weekend. Three voices, three minds, three completely different vibes. Mr. Rock, Thrillmatic, TJ. 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

0: the headlines. Hichilema hails Mbazeni as a patriot who championed unity, and Zaka welcomes millimeter price reduction. President Hakainde Hichilema has described the late Nkosi Yamakosi Ngwenyama Mpezeni IV as a great son of Zambia and a traditional leader who served the nation with distinction and wisdom over 40 years. The president said the late Ngwenyama served Zambia, not just the Ngoni people or Eastern Province. He said the late chief carried the authority of a king but possessed the heart of a servant. President Hichilema said the late traditional leader attended traditional ceremonies across the country without fail and respected all chiefs regardless of status. The president noted that Ngwenyama Mpezeni greatly promoted the Ntshwala ceremony, turning it into the major cultural event that it is today.
1: News 360.
0: Zambia Consumers Association Executive Secretary Juba Sakala has welcomed the reduction in the price of millimeal, describing the move as a positive development for consumers. Mr. Sakala said maize meals remain a staple food for most Zambians, and any reduction in its price brings relief to households, especially in ensuring food security. He, however, expressed concern that the price reduction has not been uniformly implemented across all townships, urging the development should benefit all consumers.
1: News 360.
0: For international news, we monitor the BBC.
2: Ukraine's foreign minister has said Kyiv is seeking deeper ties with African countries and sees itself as an alternative to Russia on the continent. Andriy Sibiha told the BBC strengthening relations with Africa had become a foreign policy priority during Russia's full-scale invasion. The Taliban authorities in Afghanistan say Pakistan has carried out airstrikes in three provinces, killing 13 people. The reported strikes followed an attack by the Pakistani Taliban on a security forces checkpoint near Peshawar, which killed at least six paramilitaries. Pakistan has long accused Afghanistan of harboring militants, which it denies.
1: News 360.
0: The US dollar is trading at 17 kwacha, 77 ngwe. The Great British pound is trading at 23 kwacha, 82 ngwe. The euro is trading at 22 kwacha 55 ngwe, and the South African rand is trading at 1 kwacha 18 ngwe. These rates are according to the Bank of Zambia. Please take note that they're indicative and may vary from bank to bank.
1: News 360.
0: Serena Williams rode back the years at Queen's with a winning performance on her comeback to tennis after 1,375 days away from the sport. Fans with the hottest ticket in town packed out the Andy Murray Arena on Tuesday evening to watch one of the greatest players of all time return to action. Playing doubles alongside Canadian teenager Victoria Mboko, the 44-year-old American didn't look a touch out of place as their pair won 7-6, 7-2, 6-2 to upset third seeds Erin Routliffe and Nicole Melichar-Martinez. The day will be pleasant with plenty of sunshine. Highs will hit 24 degrees. The night will be clear with lows dropping to 10 degrees. Sunset is expected at 17:43. The headlines. Hichilema hails Mpezeni as a patriot who championed unity, and Zaka welcomes millimeter price reduction. My name is Temwani Nkata.

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1: 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Hichilema hails Mbazeni as a patriot who championed unity, and Zaka welcomes millimeter price reduction.

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1: The headlines. Hichilema hails Mbazeni as a patriot who championed unity, and Zaka welcomes millimeal price reduction. President Hakainde Hichilema has described the late Nkosi Yamakosi Ngwenyama Mpezeni IV as a great son of Zambia and a traditional leader who served the nation with distinction and wisdom over 40 years. The president said the late Ngwenyama served Zambia, not just the Ngoni people or Eastern Province. He said the late chief carried the authority of a king but possessed the heart of a servant. President Hichilema said the late traditional leader attended traditional ceremonies across the country without fail and respected all chiefs regardless of status. The president noted that Ngwenyama Mpezeni greatly promoted the Ntwala ceremony, turning it into the major cultural event that it is today.
0: News 360.
1: Zambia Consumers Association Executive Secretary Juba Sakala has welcomed the reduction in the price of millimeal, describing the move as a positive development for consumers. Mr. Sakala said maize meals remain a staple food for most Zambians, and any reduction in its price brings relief to households, especially in ensuring food security. He, however, expressed concern that the price reduction has not been uniformly implemented across all townships, urging the development should benefit all consumers.
0: News 360.
1: For international news, we monitor the BBC.
2: Ukraine's foreign minister has said Kyiv is seeking deeper ties with African countries and sees itself as an alternative to Russia on the continent. Andriy Sibiha told the BBC strengthening relations with Africa had become a foreign policy priority during Russia's full-scale invasion. The Taliban authorities in Afghanistan say Pakistan has carried out airstrikes in three provinces, killing 13 people. The reported strikes followed an attack by the Pakistani Taliban on a security forces checkpoint near Peshawar, which killed at least six paramilitaries. Pakistan has long accused Afghanistan of harboring militants, which it denies.
0: News 360.
1: The US dollar is trading at 17 kwacha, 77 ngwe. The Great British Pound is trading at 23 kwacha, 82 ngwe. The euro is trading at 22 kwacha 55 ngwe, and the South African rand is trading at 1 kwacha 18 ngwe. These rates are according to the Bank of Zambia. Please take note that they're indicative and may vary from bank to bank.
0: News 360.
1: Serena Williams rode back the years at Queen's with a winning performance on her comeback to tennis after 1,375 days away from the sport. Fans with the hottest ticket in town packed out the Andy Murray Arena on Tuesday evening to watch one of the greatest players of all time return to action. Playing doubles alongside Canadian teenager Victoria Mboko, the 44-year-old American didn't look a touch out of place as their pair won 7-6, 7-2, 6-2 to upset third seeds Erin Routliffe and Nicole Melichar-Martinez. The day will be pleasant with plenty of sunshine. Highs will hit 24 degrees. The night will be clear with lows dropping to 10 degrees. Sunset is expected at 17:43. The headlines. Hichilema hails Mpezeni as a patriot who championed unity, and Zaka welcomes millimeal price reduction. My name is Temwani Nkata.

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0: 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Hichilema hails Mbazeni as a patriot who championed unity, and Zaka welcomes millimeter price reduction.
1: This weekend, the Battle Knockout gets real. 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It's not just music. It's a showdown. 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Showdown. It's the three-way Battle Knockout weekend. Three voices, three minds, three completely different vibes. Mr. Rock, Thrillmatic, TJ. 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

0: the headlines. Hichilema hails Mbazeni as a patriot who championed unity, and Zaka welcomes millennial price reduction. President Hakainde Hichilema has described the late Nkosi Yamakosi Ngwenyama Mpezeni IV as a great son of Zambia and a traditional leader who served the nation with distinction and wisdom over 40 years. The president said the late Ngwenyama served Zambia, not just the Ngoni people or Eastern Province. He said the late chief carried the authority of a king but possessed the heart of a servant. President Hichilema said the late traditional leader attended traditional ceremonies across the country without fail and respected all chiefs regardless of status. The president noted that Ngwenyama Mpezeni greatly promoted the Ntshwala ceremony, turning it into the major cultural event that it is today.
1: News 360.
0: Zambia Consumers Association Executive Secretary Juba Sakala has welcomed the reduction in the price of millimil, describing the move as a positive development for consumers. Mr. Sakala said maize meals remain a staple food for most Zambians, and any reduction in its price brings relief to households, especially in ensuring food security. He, however, expressed concern that the price reduction has not been uniformly implemented across all townships, urging the development should benefit all consumers.
1: News 360.
0: For international news, we monitor the BBC.
2: Ukraine's foreign minister has said Kyiv is seeking deeper ties with African countries and sees itself as an alternative to Russia on the continent. Andriy Sibiha told the BBC strengthening relations with Africa had become a foreign policy priority during Russia's full-scale invasion. The Taliban authorities in Afghanistan say Pakistan has carried out airstrikes in three provinces, killing 13 people. The reported strikes followed an attack by the Pakistani Taliban on a security forces checkpoint near Peshawar, which killed at least six paramilitaries. Pakistan has long accused Afghanistan of harboring militants, which it denies.
1: News 360.
0: The US dollar is trading at 17 kwacha, 77 ngwe. The Great British Pound is trading at 23 kwacha, 82 ngwe. The euro is trading at 22 kwacha 55 ngwe, and the South African rand is trading at 1 kwacha 18 ngwe. These rates are according to the Bank of Zambia. Please take note that they're indicative and may vary from bank to bank.
1: News 360.
0: Serena Williams rode back the years at Queen's with a winning performance on her comeback to tennis after 1,375 days away from the sport. Fans with the hottest ticket in town packed out the Andy Murray Arena on Tuesday evening to watch one of the greatest players of all time return to action. Playing doubles alongside Canadian teenager Victoria Mboko, the 44-year-old American didn't look a touch out of place as their pair won 7-6, 7-2, 6-2 to upset third seeds Erin Routliffe and Nicole Melichar-Martinez. The day will be pleasant with plenty of sunshine. Highs will hit 24 degrees. The night will be clear with lows dropping to 10 degrees. Sunset is expected at 17:43. The headlines. Hichilema hails Mpezeni as a patriot who championed unity, and Zaka welcomes millennial price reduction. My name is Temwani Nkata.

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my friend. Know what I'm saying? Outside is back to what it was, you know what I'm saying? Atlanta, tell you about my run, you know what I'm saying? Ask Pluto Bank of 21, you know what I'm saying? I done put up half, what's done is done, you know what I'm saying? 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They so down for

0: the headlines. Hichilema hails Mpazeni as a patriot who championed unity, and Zaka welcomes Milimio price reduction.
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0: the headlines. Hichilema hails Mbazeni as a patriot who championed unity, and Zaka welcomes millimeter price reduction. President Hakainde Hichilema has described the late Nkosi Yamakosi Ngwenyama Mpezeni IV as a great son of Zambia and a traditional leader who served the nation with distinction and wisdom over 40 years. The president said the late Ngwenyama served Zambia, not just the Ngoni people or Eastern Province. He said the late chief carried the authority of a king but possessed the heart of a servant. President Hichilema said the late traditional leader attended traditional ceremonies across the country without fail and respected all chiefs regardless of status. The president noted that Ngwenyama Mpezeni greatly promoted the Ntshwala ceremony, turning it into the major cultural event that it is today.
1: News 360.
0: Zambia Consumers Association Executive Secretary Juba Sakala has welcomed the reduction in the price of millimeal, describing the move as a positive development for consumers. Mr. Sakala said maize meals remain a staple food for most Zambians, and any reduction in its price brings relief to households, especially in ensuring food security. He, however, expressed concern that the price reduction has not been uniformly implemented across all townships, urging the development should benefit all consumers.
1: News 360.
0: For international news, we monitor the BBC.
2: Ukraine's foreign minister has said Kyiv is seeking deeper ties with African countries and sees itself as an alternative to Russia on the continent. Andriy Sibiha told the BBC strengthening relations with Africa had become a foreign policy priority during Russia's full-scale invasion. The Taliban authorities in Afghanistan say Pakistan has carried out airstrikes in three provinces, killing 13 people. The reported strikes followed an attack by the Pakistani Taliban on a security forces checkpoint near Peshawar, which killed at least six paramilitaries. Pakistan has long accused Afghanistan of harboring militants, which it denies.
1: News 360.
0: The US dollar is trading at 17 kwacha, 77 ngwe. The Great British Pound is trading at 23 kwacha, 82 ngwe. The euro is trading at 22 kwacha 55 ngwe, and the South African rand is trading at 1 kwacha 18 ngwe. These rates are according to the Bank of Zambia. Please take note that they're indicative and may vary from bank to bank.
1: News 360.
0: Serena Williams rode back the years at Queen's with a winning performance on her comeback to tennis after 1,375 days away from the sport. Fans with the hottest ticket in town packed out the Andy Murray Arena on Tuesday evening to watch one of the greatest players of all time return to action. Playing doubles alongside Canadian teenager Victoria Mboko, the 44-year-old American didn't look a touch out of place as their pair won 7-6, 7-2, 6-2 to upset third seeds Erin Routliffe and Nicole Melichar-Martinez. The day will be pleasant with plenty of sunshine. Highs will hit 24 degrees. The night will be clear with lows dropping to 10 degrees. Sunset is expected at 17:43. The headlines. Hichilema hails Mpezeni as a patriot who championed unity, and Zaka welcomes millimeter price reduction. My name is Temwani Nkata.
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It features Hyperton, something called Walked Away. Before that one, of course, the Rock FM Essential new tune for this week, Shekinah, featuring Brandon Dudlu and Fatso 98 with My Baby. I also had some Tiësto featuring Brianna Grace with Beautiful Places, and I kickstarted the show with some Sam Feld featuring Justin Jesso with Sinners on the Moon. Great sounds for a great afternoon like this one, man. It's a beautiful day, Wednesday, the 10th of June, 2026. 14:16 is the time. Welcome to it. You know exactly what it means. Every time that clock strikes 14 hours on your number one hit music station, Rock 96.5, it is nothing but the very best of afternoon radio. This is Live on Drive, and I'm your host. My name is Terrence. So pleased to be back on your airwaves, and I'm so pleased you could join me. All right, great show I do have lined up for you, as always. It's exactly what we do Live on Drive. It's all about them hits. The hits do most of the talking, but of course, you get in that conversation. I'd love to hear from you how you Wednesday is going, all right? How your midweek is going. Of course, it is Woman Crush Wednesday. Let me know who that woman crush is, that woman that you're crushing on, maybe inspires you, or, you know, you just admire, or you love for whatever reason it is. Appreciate them right here on the show. It is Woman's Crush Wednesday. Let us know who it is. Call me up, text me, WhatsApp me on 0979-190155. 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Otherwise, hit us up on our socials as well. On Facebook, it is 96.5 Rock FM. Like our page and share it as well. Also on Instagram and X, it is at Rock FM ZM. Let's get interactive this fine, fine afternoon. Of course, I do have news to keep you updated with whatever's happening around the world. It's going to be a combination of entertainment news, news from across the globe. I'm talking about local news, internet, bizarre story for today, tech news, whatever it is that is trending out there. Best believe you will hear about it right here. And speaking about trending, Kanye West, of course, is in the news. He's almost like Donald Trump. He's always in the news for something controversial. Well, yeah, he's in the news today in a very, very interesting story, very, very dark story as well, I might add. All right, so stand by for that story coming up a little bit later on. Also, we'll be talking about the World Cup and how a lot of people are complaining about the things that are happening at the World Cup in terms of visas being allowed and some players and delegates being disallowed, and so many things that people have observed that is going wrong at the World Cup. Remember, it is being hosted by the U.S. in collaboration with Mexico and Canada. We'll get to talk about that a little bit later on, all right? So all this and more right here on your number one hit music station. So you might want to keep it right here and nowhere else. Live on Drive is officially in full effect. Let's get it. 96.5 Rock FM, Lusaka.

0: Shy FX and King with something called 100. And well, before that one, I had music of Jesse Ware with I Could Get Used to This. I also had the Kid Laroi right after the intro with something called I Condemn, bringing our time to 14:29 right here on your number one hit music station. Welcome to it. In case you're just joining us, we are just getting started. Live on Drive is what you're tuned into. All right, so I do have the news headlines coming your way, coming up next, actually. And of course, the news headlines are your way every half past the hour. So at 14:30, we do have a set of headlines. At 15:30, 16:30, and 17:30. And of course, the details come your way every top of the hour. So yeah, at 15, 16, 17, and 18 hours, do have the main news. So yeah, stay updated, stay informed with what's happening around the world, what's happening in your communities, in the world of sports as well. Get your weather update. Speaking about the weather, it's an absolutely beautiful day today in the city of Lusaka. I don't know if you agree with me. Yeah, the weather is just absolutely right. It's very, very well, the sun is blazing, but it is well, the temperature is not too harsh. It is actually pretty decent, if you ask me. I'm absolutely loving the weather today. Anyways, without further ado, let's get into the headlines and, of course, more music on the other side. Keep it rock, nowhere else.
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1: This weekend, the Battle Knockout gets real. It's the three-way Battle Knockout weekend. It's not just music. It's a showdown. Showdown. Showdown. It's the three-way Battle Knockout weekend. Three voices, three minds, three completely different vibes. Mr. Rock, Thrillmatic, TJ. No limits, no genre restrictions. They're bringing their own selections. 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
2: All right, so just after the headlines, I had a music of Shaggy featuring Robin Thicke with something called Looking Lovely. I also had some John Summit after that featuring Devault and Julia Church with Shades of Blue. And just before the break, I had a music of Daddy Yankee, Shenzia and FIFA Sound with Echo, which is one of the FIFA World Cup 2026 theme songs. The World Cup, which is actually kicking off tomorrow. Yeah, that's right. The World Cup is starting tomorrow, hosted by the USA, Canada, and Mexico. Now, a few things have been observed. I mentioned earlier, a few things have been observed. Negative things have been observed about what has been going on at the World Cup in terms of allowing players to enter the US of A, you know, visa registration and things of that nature. A few things that have been observed, things like Swiss footballer Embolo's visa, which was put under review, and he was only able to join his team days later. Also, the Iraqi national team player Ayman Hussein was held for questioning for nearly 7 hours upon entering the United States. Also, the Iranian national team spent days dealing with visa procedures at the U.S. Consulate in Turkey. The U.S. only allowed them entry on match days. And 15 members of the delegation were denied visas altogether. And Omar Abdulkadir Artan, named CAF's best African referee of 2025. He too also had his visa denied. Despite traveling to the U.S. with a diplomatic passport, he was refused entry and sent back. FIFA announced that he will not be able to officiate at the tournament. Also, the South African national team arrived in the United States much later than planned because part of the delegation was not granted visas. Also, members of the Senegal national team staff were forced to remove their shoes and subjected to lengthy searches, sparking accusations of racism. So, a lot more things were observed, all right. Very, very controversial decisions that the USA made. And one person who actually made a very, very detailed observation is a social media influencer, Chanel Oliver. All right, so she actually did a report on what she observed about the 2026 FIFA World Cup. Have a listen to what she had to say.
3: 39 countries. That's how many nations have been banned or restricted from entering the United States for the 2026 World Cup. The majority of them are non-white. The majority of them are African. A country that can't welcome the global majority has no business hosting the world's tournament. Meet Omar Artan. He's CAF's African Referee of the Year for 2025, and he's the first Somali ever selected to officiate at a World Cup final. He arrived at Miami International Airport with a valid visa and a diplomatic passport. The U.S. turned him away and sent him back to Istanbul without an explanation or an apology. FIFA appointed him and the U.S. rejected him. This is what American racism looks like on a world stage. It's unapologetic and totally indifferent to excellence. And he's not the only one. 6 members of the executive committee of the Senegalese Football Federation were also denied entry. And when the Senegalese team itself arrived, footage on social media shows them subjected to excessive and degrading security checks on the tarmac. World-class athletes being treated like a threat on the soil of the country hosting their tournament. No European team is being screened like that when they land. The bias is not subtle, and it never has been. 4 qualified nations, Haiti, Iran, Ivory Coast, and Senegal, have fans that are barred entirely. Algeria, Morocco, Egypt, Tunisia, and Nigeria face visa bonds and processing delays. A record 10 African teams are in this tournament, and many African fans are just choosing not to come. They're going to Canada or Mexico instead. And then there's the price. Tickets range from thousands of dollars to tens of thousands of dollars. Following your team from the group stage to the final costs nearly five times what it did at the last World Cup.
2: All right, so those are some observations she made in that report. I do not know what you think about it all. Call me up, text me, WhatsApp me, give me your opinion about what is going on at the World Cup or any observations that you've made yourself. 0979-190155 or 0961-7625-36. And let's get talking. Let's get interactive this fine afternoon. FIFA World Cup kicks off tomorrow. By the way, which country are you supporting? Well, I personally have always supported Germany, so I guess I'll be doing that. But of course, we need to also support teams, local teams, you know, teams that are African especially, right? So yeah, South Africa is one of those

0: That was the music of Hunter X, EJ, Audrey Nuna, and Ray with How It's Done. Before that one, Young T and Bugsy featuring Sad Boy with Rice Bowl. And also had some Wiz the MC with Wait For You. Great sounds right here on your number one hit music station. 14:56 is the time. I have a bit of a traffic update for you right about now. The Road Transport and Safety Agency has announced that 65 road traffic inspectors of theirs from the Road Transport and Safety Agency, RATSA, are currently undergoing training at the Charles Joseph Nyirenda Zambia National Service Training School in Kafue. All right, so the routine training program is aimed at equipping the inspectors with skills in road management, physical training, so like drills and the like, road discipline, first aid, and communication as well. All right, so the inspectors will undergo training for a period of 6 weeks, after which they will be redeployed to their respective stations. RATSA Director and Chief Executive Officer, Engineer Amon Mwemba, and Zambia National Service ZNS Deputy Commander, Major General Ruben Mwewa, visited the training school to check on the inspectors as they settle into the program. This makes for good reading. It's actually a very, very good thing because, you know, we need to be safe on these roads. It's good to know that now the officers will now be even further trained, right, so that we are vigilant on these roads and we can avoid avoidable accidents, right, and avoidable tragedies, avoidable fatalities and things of that nature. This is actually very, very good. Very, very good for the Road Transport and Safety Agency, and not only for them, but for the entire country, you know what I mean? For every road user out there, I already feel a whole lot safer. If you ask me, I feel a whole lot safer already, and kudos to them and all the best in their training. Coming up are the news at exactly top of the hour, and of course we get into the second hour of the show. Keep it right here, nowhere else.
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2: The headlines. Kanchibia to contribute over 72,000 metric tons of maize, and young people cautioned against selling voters' cards. Kanchibia District Commissioner Crispin Chilekwa says the district is expected to contribute 76,626 metric tons of maize to the national food basket by 2031. Mr. Chilekwa said the target is part of the government's ambitious 10.1.1 agriculture initiative, to which Kanchibia District is expected to produce 2,251 metric tons of soya beans and 500 metric tons of wheat over the next 5 years. Zanis reports that Mr. Chilekwa said this at the official opening of the 2026 Kanchibia District Agriculture, Tourism and Investment Show under the theme Fostering Trade and Investment.
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2: Solwezi-based youth activist Asa Lukamata has called on young people to refrain from selling their voters' cards, describing the practice as equivalent to selling their democratic rights to vote. Mr. Lukamata says voter cards should not be exchanged for money, as doing so compromises citizens' ability to influence government through the electoral process. Speaking in an interview, Mr. Lukamata further cautioned young people against being used as agents of electoral violence.
0: News 360.
2: For international news, we monitored the BBC.
3: Iranian media says thousands of people in the southern town of Sirik are without drinking water after two reservoirs were damaged by US strikes. The US military said it hit Iranian targets in response to the downing of an American helicopter on Monday. Iran responded with attacks on American bases across the region. The authorities in Hong Kong have charged seven people and two companies over the deadly fire that tore through a public housing complex last year. 168 people in seven tower blocks died. The accused include directors and inspectors of a consultancy firm involved in renovating the estate and the main contractor involved in the project.
0: News 360.
2: The US dollar is trading at 17 kwacha 77 ngwe, the Great British pound 23 kwacha 82 ngwe, the euro is trading at 20 kwacha 55 ngwe, and the South African rand 1 kwacha 8 ngwe. These rates are according to the Bank of Zambia. Please take note, they are indicative and may vary from bank to bank.
0: Sports.
2: Wolves have agreed to a two-year deal to re-sign striker Raul Jimenez on a free transfer from Fulham. The 35-year-old has completed a medical and has an option for a further year at Molineux as relegated Wolves prepare for a championship campaign next season. He will team up with former England fullback Kieran Trippier, also 35, and becomes the club's second free signing of the summer. Trippier has also committed to a two-year deal after leaving Newcastle. Forecast: the day is pleasant with plenty of sunshine and highs at 24 degrees Celsius. Tonight will be clear with the temperature dropping to as low as 10 degrees Celsius. The headlines. Kanchibia to contribute over 72,000 metric tons of maize, and young people cautioned against selling voters' cards. My name is Terence Makondo.

That's this week's Rock FM Essential New Tune, The Rent. 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Terrence the Unstoppable is live on

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1: 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And yeah, we are just getting started. This is only the second hour of the show. The show airs your way every weekday between 14 and 18 hours. So yeah, we still have quite a bit of some time together. So before the break, I had music of Melanie C with Drum Machine. I also had Lewis Capaldi with Stay Love. And of course, the Rock FM Essential new tune for this week, Shekinah featuring Brandon Dudlu and Fatso 98 with something called My Baby. Yeah, so great music, great sounds right here on your number one hit music station. That is exactly what we're all about. I'd love to hear how your afternoon is going. Call me up, text me, WhatsApp me on 0979. 190155, that's 0979190155 or 0961762536. It's a beautiful Wednesday afternoon, so I'd love to hear who your Woman Crush Wednesday is. I just might let you know who my Woman Crush Wednesday is for today. But anyways, maybe a little bit later on. In the meantime, though, I mentioned at the start of the show that Kanye West will be in the news. And he's always in the news for one controversial act or the other, all right? So he seems to be in a bit of some trouble once again, all right? Because, well, first of all, discretion. This story is actually quite disturbing, all right? So for those that may be faint-hearted, maybe you might not want to catch the details. But anyways, nonetheless, a model who alleged that Kanye West choked her on a music video set has said she was left feeling suffocated, unsure, and scared. So her name is Jennifer Ann, and she was actually a former contestant on America's Next Top Model. So she's suing the rapper, now known as Ye, over an encounter she alleged took place in 2010. So she told the podcast that West choked her and stuck his fingers in her mouth to simulate oral, you know what. Well, filming a sequence for a music video in which he was making a cameo appearance in. It wasn't actually his video at all. He was just actually making a cameo appearance. So anyways, lawyers for the rapper do not deny the encounter took place, but have argued that it was part of an intense and provocative theatrical performance. As they say that Kanye West was trying to emulate a scene from the film American Psycho. So anyways, his representatives have been contacted for further comment, but they have, that's their defense. They say he was just trying to do a theatrical scene from a movie. So anyways, Kanye West has always been a contentious figure in recent years. First of all, for his offensive and often anti-Semitic remarks, especially on his socials, and you know, pro-Hitler music and even merchandise. So the rapper has since apologized for the anti-Semitism, and I've always actually given him credit for that. I've always mentioned on the show that hey, I think everybody deserves forgiveness. He has said that the reason why he was behaving the way he behaves is because he was going through bipolar disorder and a previous diagnosis of autism as well. So Anne, the lady that has accused Kanye West of this sexual assault, was 24 when she was hired to appear in this in the U.S. music video for LaRue's hit song In For The Kill. So the model said she did not know at that stage that the rapper would be on set, but when she turned up for the shoot at the Chelsea Hotel in New York, Anne alleges that West arrived and immediately took over the set before assaulting her. At the time, Anne's career had received a boost after her appearance on America's Next Top Model in 2009, and she attended a casting call for the music video the following year. So speaking to the podcast, She said the team were mid-shoot when the crew members suddenly stopped their work and started running around the Chelsea Hotel. And they're like, Kanye is coming, you know, like in a state of panic or whatever. And shortly after that, she said that the models were lined up in the hallway for Kanye West's arrival before the rapper came through and chose three girls to be in the scene with him, including her, Anne. So after starting to film his section of the music video, Anne alleges that West couldn't remember his lines, so he shouted, "Cut," and then turned his attention to shooting a different scene. This is when West then pulled one chair in front of the camera. Anne alleges and positioned himself in a chair behind the camera, facing Anne, but out of shot. So she says, "I didn't know what was going to happen. I was given no direction. I was just told to sit in this chair." And she says, "It just felt wrong." So after the music started and the cameras were rolling, Anne said, "All of a sudden, he just reaches a hand out and starts choking me. And I'm just not sure what's happening. And then he put his other hand out and starts choking me with both hands. And then starts smearing my makeup all over my face and sticking his hands inside of my mouth." Wow. Talk about violence, huh? Whether it's a music video or not, that was absolutely wrong, and I'm pretty sure justice will prevail in this particular case. So Anne said the way Kanye West used his hands in her mouth simulated oral, you know, something. I feel like he was trying to touch me as much as he could. She added that West was also smearing her makeup on her face in a way that just felt wrong. Yeah, absolutely feels wrong. But anyways, that's what Kanye West is in trouble for this time around. I don't know how that's going to play out, but I'm pretty sure, some justice is going to have to prevail in this particular case. And I'm pretty sure that the lady will get some sort of, justice from all this. Right? Compensation of some sort, at least for that obviously traumatic experience that she went through. 15:26 is the time. Speaking of Kanye West, he's coming up next to the song called Father that features Travis Scott, taking off his brand new album Bully. And talk about being a bully.
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This one is music of Russian. It features Ellie Dew, something called Journey. Before this one, I had Paris Jackson with Zombies in Love, bringing out time to 15:45. Oh, wait, I also actually had some music of Adam Port and S.G. Lewis with something called Be The One. Great sounds right here on a great radio station, bringing our time to 15:45. Welcome to it. In case you're just joining us, you're absolutely late for it, but nonetheless, you're more than welcome. I always mention better late than not at all. I'm your host. My name is Terrence, and we're going all the way to 18 hours. So yeah, we still have quite a bit of some time together to enjoy them hits after hits after hits, because that is exactly what we are all about. We are Lusaka's number one hit music station. You're catching us live on 96.5 FM, but also you're catching us live on DSTV channel 913 and also GoTV channel 303, and also from anywhere, absolutely anywhere you are on the globe, by streaming us live on our Radio Garden, on TuneIn, on MyTuner, or Radio Box as well. 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On X and Instagram, it is at Rock FM ZM. Right, let's check out some very, very interesting news. This one is actually a sports story combined with an entertainment story, because we have Chelsea forwards Cole Palmer and Joao Pedro actually featuring in a film, in Madonna's film, a promotional film for Madonna's new album. All right, that's right. They swept the football pitch for the movie set, and yes, they feature in Madonna's movie.

0: just this week on Monday. So Cole Palmer and Juan Pedro appear for about 6 minutes into the video when they are approached by Madonna while at a urinal. Now, award-winning British actor Benedict Cumberbatch as well features in the film a little bit later on. So yeah, Juan Pedro was overlooked by Brazil, despite scoring 20 goals in all competitions in his first season at Chelsea. And then Cole Palmer missed out on England's 26-man squad for the World Cup in the US, Canada and Mexico after a season affected by injuries. So anyways, I actually didn't know this, and it's very, very interesting to know Madonna is actually a huge Chelsea fan. Right, she's a 7-time Grammy winner. She's actually a regular watcher of Chelsea's men's and women's teams. I did not know this. Very, very interesting to know. And she was actually at Stamford Bridge in October when the men's side beat Liverpool 2-1 in the Premier League. And last month, she was among the celebrities who launched Chelsea's new home kit for the 2026-2027 season, where she appeared in a Twitch stream alongside British influencer Jim Skin. So Madonna's new album, Confessions on a Dance Floor Part 2, will be released on the 3rd of July, and I, for one, am looking forward to it. It has been a long time coming. I've always been a huge fan of Madonna's. She's an absolute legend in the game, arguably the queen of pop. Right, so yes, she is back for the Euro 2026 with a brand new album, and I'm looking forward to it. One of the singles that she's actually dropped, promotion for that album is something with Sabrina Carpenter, something called Bring Your Love, and it is coming up next.
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All right, so it is Madonna and Sabrina Carpenter with Bring You a Love, one of the singles off her brand new album, Confessions on the Dance Floor Part 2, that will be released on the 3rd of July. I absolutely cannot wait for that one. And so in anticipation of that album, we're actually going to have Madonna as a double play for today. So this one is also another single taken off the brand new album, Confessions on the Dance Floor Part 2. This one is called I Feel So Free. It's also a banger of a song, and this promises to definitely be a banger of an album. 15:52 is the time. I will have some music of Shaboozy with Born to Die, and then of course the news, and we get into the third hour.

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1: The headlines. Contributor to contribute over 72,000 metric tons of maize, and young people cautioned against selling voters' cards. Kanchiwia District Commissioner Crispin Chilekwa says the district is expected to contribute 76,626 metric tons of maize to the national food basket by 2031. Mr. Chilekwa said the target is part of the government's ambitious 10.1.1 agriculture initiative, to which Kanchiwia District is expected to produce 2,251 metric tons of soya beans and 500 metric tons of wheat over the next 5 years. Zanis reports that Mr. Chilekwa said this at the official opening of the 2026 Kanchiwia District Agriculture, Tourism and Investment Show under the theme Fostering Trade and Investment.
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1: Sulawesi-based youth activist Asa Lukamata has called on young people to refrain from selling their voters' cards, describing the practice as equivalent to selling their democratic rights to vote. Mr. Lukamata says voter cards should not be exchanged for money, as doing so compromises citizens' ability to influence government through the electoral process. Speaking in an interview, Mr. Lukamata further cautioned young people against being used as agents of electoral violence.
0: News 360.
1: For international news, we monitored the BBC.
2: Iranian media says thousands of people in the southern town of Sirik are without drinking water after two reservoirs were damaged by US strikes. The US military said it hit Iranian targets in response to the downing of an American helicopter on Monday. Iran responded with attacks on American bases across the region. The authorities in Hong Kong have charged seven people and two companies over the deadly fire that tore through a public housing complex last year. 168 people in seven tower blocks died. The accused include directors and inspectors of a consultancy firm involved in renovating the estate and the main contractor involved in the project.
0: News 360.
1: The US dollar is trading at 17 kwacha 77 ngwe, the Great British pound 23 kwacha 82 ngwe, the euro is trading at 20 kwacha 55 ngwe, and the South African rand 1 kwacha 8 ngwe. These rates are according to the Bank of Zambia. Please take note, they are indicative and may vary from bank to bank.
0: Sports.
1: Wolves have agreed to a 2-year deal to re-sign striker Raul Jimenez on a free transfer from Fulham. The 35-year-old has completed a medical and has an option for a further year at Molineux as relegated Wolves prepare for a championship campaign next season. He will team up with former England fullback Kieran Trippier, also 35, and becomes the club's second free signing of the summer. Trippier has also committed to a 2-year deal after leaving Newcastle. Forecast today is pleasant with plenty of sunshine and the highs at 24 degrees Celsius. Tonight will be clear with the temperature dropping to as low as 10 degrees Celsius. The headlines. Kanchiwia to contribute over 72,000 metric tons of maize, and young people cautioned against selling voters' cards. My name is Terence Makondo.
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0: It is music of Ariana Grande. Something called Hate That I Made You Love Me. All right, and it's a beautiful song. A strong message too. All right, hate that I made you love me. I'm sorry that I made you. I made me your type. All right, so yeah, it's pretty much a breakup song if you listen to it carefully. And speaking of which, Ariana Grande actually has broken up with her old-time boyfriend Ethan Slater. They have ended their relationship after nearly 3 years together. So sad, all right? You know, they say love is a beautiful thing, and it's always sad when it comes to an end. All right, so anyways, the couple separated quietly and in an amicable manner, we are told, several months ago, according to the U.S. Magazine People. All right, so... It's almost like she made this song towards that breakup, huh? Hate That I Made You Love Me. I don't know. I'm trying to link the two. So, anyways, according to a source, they say they have they gave lots of time and careful consideration, and decided to go their separate ways. They are still friends and very supportive of one another. Ariana Grande and Ethan Slater, both actors and singers. They actually met while starring together in the modern film adaptation of the stage musical Wicked. BBC asked Grande and Slater's representatives for comment. The singer and actress, who is 32, first met Slater, who is 34, in 2023, while they were shooting The Wizard of Oz spin-off. That was in the UK. And, well, I guess they say the rest is history, isn't it? During the shoot of the Wizard of Oz spin-off in the UK, Ariana Grande starred as Glinda, the Good Witch, in the two films, while Slater portrayed a Bock Woodsman, who is later turned into the Tin Man. I don't know if you follow the Wizard of Oz. After going Instagram official in real life in 2024, the couple appeared together at a promotional event for both Wicked and its sequel, Wicked for Good. Both stars finalized divorces from their former partners during their time together. All right, so now just last weekend, Grande began her long-awaited Eternal Sunshine tour, which is her first tour since 2019. The live shows come 3 years after the Eternal Sunshine album was released and ahead of Grande's forthcoming album, Petto, which drops next month and has been preceded by that very single I Played You, Hate That I Made You Love Me. The pop star, also known for hits including Twilight Zone and Side to Side, has focused more on acting in recent years, and she actually said in November that the tour would be her last for a long time. She received an Oscar nomination for Best Supporting Actress for her role in the first Wicked movie, and then our fellow actor and singer Slater was nominated along with the entire Wicked ensemble for Outstanding Performance by a Cast in the same movie as the Actor Awards, formerly known as the Screen Actors Guild Awards. He was also nominated for a Tony Award for his Broadway debut as SpongeBob SquarePants. So yeah, very, very sad that their love story has come to an end, but it's good that it was clean. It was a clean, quiet, amicable breakup. I guess they know exactly what they're doing, and only they could make that decision, and only they know why they came to that decision. But anyways, all the best to both of them. 96.5 Rock FM. Lusaka. Lusaka.
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0: This weekend, the Battle Knockout gets real. It's the three-way Battle Knockout weekend. It's not just music. It's a showdown.
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0: It's the three-way Battle Knockout weekend. Three voices, three minds, three completely different vibes. Mr. Rock, Thrillmatic, TJ. No limits, no genre restrictions. They're bringing their own selections. 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
4: 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Live One Drive is what you're tuned into. In case you're just joining us, welcome to it. I'm your host. My name is Terrence. Now, at the start of the show, the first story actually that we spoke about on the show was about how... you know, it's crazy, the situation in the U.S. In the USA, in terms of entry for World Cup players and delegates, as well as fans and supporters as well. All right, so several teams have been denied entry, and you know, have had to go through rigorous scrutiny, you know, and things of that nature. And well, yeah, it's not looking good, and so people are opting to watch the World Cup from Mexico and Canada, and avoiding going to the USA altogether. Now, one individual that was banned and actually caught the attention of the entire world was Somali referee Omar Tan. Right, he was denied entry into the United States of America. And remember that he's actually a very, very seasoned referee. He's Africa's referee of the year. That was back in 2025. He was set to be the first Somalian referee at the World Cup final, but was denied entry at Miami International Airport. That was on Monday, despite holding a diplomatic passport and a single entry U.S. visa. Well, he has returned home, and he has returned home in style. He has returned home to a hero's welcome. That's right. According to a U.S. official, he was denied entry because he was suspected of ties with terror organizations. Yeah. So anyways, Somalia is first of all one of the 12 several countries on a travel ban list that was introduced by President Donald Trump. And so Atan arrived back in Somalia today to a hero's welcome. A Trump administration source, though, said this individual was seeking admission to the United States. Upon further inspection by Customs and Border Protection, derogatory information, including association with suspected members of terror organizations, was discovered, making the traveler ineligible for admission to the United States under the Immigration and Nationality Act. He went on to say the traveler was refused admission and given immigration forms that provide the section of law used to complete an expedited removal under 8235 of the INA. The President Trump's administration will not allow any security threat to enter our country, full stop. Anyways, upon landing at Aden Ade International Airport in Mogadishu, he was greeted by government officials, that's the referee, Atan, and representatives of the Somali Football Federation as well. Also fellow referees welcomed him and local residents as well. So he was received to massive massive explosion of excitement and happiness and support. And yeah, that's pretty good. That's pretty good. And look, I saw the video earlier, and he's a hero in that country. He's expected to attend a public event at Mogadishu Stadium later on Wednesday afternoon, and actually to watch a match between Higan and Deka Daha. He also actually met the president, Hassan Sheikh Mohamud, at the presidential palace as well. So yeah, he's big now. Atan made a brief, well, he's always been big, but this is huge for him, all right? Turning a bad situation into an even more positive situation, all right? So Atan made a brief statement to the media at the airport in which he spoke of his determination to officiate at the 2030 World Cup but did not take questions from journalists. So he said, I'd like to thank the officials, ministers, MPs and everyone. I want to thank my country and people for their support, the encouragement I received here. I know I'll get more support outside the airport. Everything is predestined. FIFA supported me well and were in touch with me until I reached Mogadishu. I promise you that I'll be officiating at the next World Cup. Somalia, everywhere, I'm letting you know. All right, so that's good for him. That's good for him. Yeah, so yeah, I guess we certainly wish him the best for his career, and I'm certainly looking forward to him obviously officiating more matches and, of course, the 2030 World Cup, which, hopefully he will be one of the officials at that tournament. Good for him.
2: This is... All right, let's go. Turn the volume all the way up.

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2: The headlines. Contributor to contribute over 72,000 metric tons of maize, and young people cautioned against selling voters' cards. Kanchibia District Commissioner Crispin Chilekwa says the district is expected to contribute 76,626 metric tons of maize to the national food basket by 2031. Mr. Chilekwa said the target is part of the government's ambitious 10.1.1 agriculture initiative, to which Kanchibia District is expected to produce 2,251 metric tons of soya beans and 500 metric tons of wheat over the next 5 years. The news reports that Mr. Chilekwa said this at the official opening of the 2026 Kanchibia District Agriculture, Tourism and Investment Show under the theme Fostering Trade and Investment.
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2: Sulawesi-based youth activist Asa Lukamata has called on young people to refrain from selling their voters' cards, describing the practice as equivalent to selling their democratic rights to vote. Mr. Lukamata says voter cards should not be exchanged for money, as doing so compromises citizens' ability to influence government through the electoral process. Speaking in an interview, Mr. Lukamata further cautioned young people against being used as agents of electoral violence.
0: News 360.
2: For international news, we monitored the BBC.
3: Iranian media says thousands of people in the southern town of Sirik are without drinking water after two reservoirs were damaged by US strikes. The US military said it hit Iranian targets in response to the downing of an American helicopter on Monday. Iran responded with attacks on American bases across the region. The authorities in Hong Kong have charged seven people and two companies over the deadly fire that tore through a public housing complex last year. 168 people in seven tower blocks died. The accused include directors and inspectors of a consultancy firm involved in renovating the estate and the main contractor involved in the project.
0: News 360.
2: The US dollar is trading at 17 kwacha 77 ngwe, the Great British pound 23 kwacha 82 ngwe, the euro is trading at 20 kwacha 55 ngwe, and the South African rand 1 kwacha 8 ngwe. These rates are according to the Bank of Zambia. Please take note, they are indicative and may vary from bank to bank.
0: Sports.
2: Wolves have agreed to a 2-year deal to re-sign striker Raul Jimenez on a free transfer from Fulham. The 35-year-old has completed a medical and has an option for a further year at Molineux as relegated Wolves prepare for a championship campaign next season. He will team up with former England fullback Kieran Trippier, also 35, and becomes the club's second free signing of the summer. Trippier has also committed to a 2-year deal after leaving Newcastle. Forecast today is pleasant with plenty of sunshine and the highs at 24 degrees Celsius. Tonight will be clear with the temperature dropping to as low as 10 degrees Celsius. The headlines. Kanchibia to contribute over 72,000 metric tons of maize, and young people cautioned against selling voters' cards. My name is Terence Makondo.
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All right, that was music of Death Cab for Cutie, something called Stone Over Water. The Rock FM Essential new tune came through as well, Shekinah featuring Brandon Ludlu and Fatso 98 with My Baby. And I also had Snake Hips featuring Bipolar Sunshine with For The Ride. Bringing our time to 17:16. This is the last hour of the show. Live on Drive is what you have been listening to, or is what you're tuned into in case you're just joining us. You're absolutely late for it. This is the last hour of the show. So anyways, we'll make the most of it. Now, let's check out your bizarre story for today. And, well, South Africa is one of those countries that never ceases to amaze when it comes to the crazy stories that are always emerging from that country. All right. So a very, very crazy thing happened yesterday. All right. So 12 people were killed in a mass shooting at an informal settlement in Johannesburg. And, well, police say that a manhunt has been launched. So at least 10 suspects, heavily armed with rifles, entered the Jumpers informal settlement in the suburb of Cleveland. That was late last night, and basically just started opening fire before fleeing in a white vehicle, according to the police. So the motive for what the police called a heartless and barbaric attack in which another 9 people were injured is still being investigated. Now, members of the Jumpers community believe the shooting may be linked to a turf war between groups of illegal miners living in the area. Now, illegal mining has been on the increase in South Africa, which has one of the highest murder rates also in the world. Shootings in informal settlements are not uncommon, sometimes linked to gang violence and also personal disputes. So the local police department said its officers responded to a complaint of shooting in progress at about 23:10 local time. That was yesterday, Tuesday. So it is alleged that more than 10 suspects were dropped off by a white Toyota Quantum near a petrol station in Cleveland, the police said in a statement. And then the suspects allegedly entered the informal settlement through both entrances and moved through the area, opening fire on residents and community members at multiple locations before fleeing the scene in the same vehicle. Police said 8 men and 3 women died at the scene. Unfortunately, well, another man died from his injuries in hospital. That is some very, very sad news. That is some very, very sad news. I know that that's the members of that settlement must be very, very traumatized. And I pray that they can get the help they need. And I pray that the culprits are brought to book. All right, that they shall be arrested and justice will prevail. And to the deceased, may their souls rest in peace. And my condolences go out to that entire settlement, their families, friends, their loved ones, and just basically the entire nation of South Africa. Our hearts go out to you. 96.5 Rock FM, Lusaka.

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1: That sound? 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

0: Right, that was music of Shaboozy with something called something called Cowgirl, right here on your number one hit music station. Now, speaking about Shaboozy, he actually mentioned that Beyonce had a huge influence on his career and his style of music as well. And he credits her as being very, very influential in his music and in his career. And he actually says his family, his entire family, adores Beyonce. They absolutely are huge fans of hers. And also, he obviously was grateful for Beyonce allowing him to feature on her album Cowboy Carter. And it says actually during the works, he was expecting Beyonce to be, you know, to be bossy or to be specific about how he should sound or whatever. But he says, nope, she just let me do my thing. She let me just be myself. And that really, really worked out well for him. And yeah, the rest is history, as they say. Anyways, before Shaboozy, Lucas and Steve came through with Believe It. And I also had some Bryson Tiller with Drop the Low. All right, here on your number one hit music station, bringing our time to 17:40. In case you're just joining us, well, welcome to it. We're fast approaching the end, or rather the final stages of the show. So yeah, we have been on since 14 hours. And yeah, we are approaching the final stages of the show. So we'll make the most of it with more of the hits coming your way. Alright, if you're stuck in traffic, best believe I will keep you company all the way till you get to your destination. So yeah, without further ado, let's get back to the hits after this break.
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All right, that was the music of Nicky Romero. I hear Almero and Grace Barton with Run To You. Before that one, Charlie Puth featuring Kenny G with Cry. And unfortunately, this is where I have to say goodbye. Thank you all so much for joining me. I'm back on your airwaves tomorrow for Thursday's edition of Live on Drive. I've been your host. My name is Terrence. Let's make a day tomorrow of 14 to 18 hours. Otherwise, have a great rest of your day. Go out there, spread love, spread kindness, spread that positive energy. You never know who just might need it. So for now, it is goodbye and God bless and massive love to each and every one of you. Bye-bye. Lusaka's hits all day frequency. 96.5.

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1: The headlines. Contribute to contribute over 72,000 metric tons of maize, and young people cautioned against selling voters' cards. Kanchibia District Commissioner Crispin Chilekwa says the district is expected to contribute 76,626 metric tons of maize to the national food basket by 2031. Mr. Chilekwa said the target is part of the government's ambitious 10.1.1 agriculture initiative, to which Kanchibia District is expected to produce 2,251 metric tons of soya beans and 500 metric tons of wheat over the next 5 years. The news reports that Mr. Chilekwa said this at the official opening of the 2026 Kanchibia District Agriculture, Tourism and Investment Show under the theme Fostering Trade and Investment.
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1: Solwezi-based youth activist Asa Lukamata has called on young people to refrain from selling their voters' cards, describing the practice as equivalent to selling their democratic rights to vote. Mr. Lukamata says voter cards should not be exchanged for money, as doing so compromises citizens' ability to influence government through the electoral process. Speaking in an interview, Mr. Lukamata further cautioned young people against being used as agents of electoral violence.
0: News 360.
1: For international news, we monitored the BBC.
2: Iranian media says thousands of people in the southern town of Sirik are without drinking water after two reservoirs were damaged by US strikes. The US military said it hit Iranian targets in response to the downing of an American helicopter on Monday. Iran responded with attacks on American bases across the region. The authorities in Hong Kong have charged seven people and two companies over the deadly fire that tore through a public housing complex last year. 168 people in seven tower blocks died. The accused include directors and inspectors of a consultancy firm involved in renovating the estate and the main contractor involved in the project.
0: News 360.
1: The US dollar is trading at 17 kwacha 77 ngwe, the Great British pound 23 kwacha 82 ngwe, the euro is trading at 20 kwacha 55 ngwe, and the South African rand 1 kwacha 8 ngwe. These rates are according to the Bank of Zambia. Please take note, they are indicative and may vary from bank to bank.
0: Sports.
1: Wolves have agreed to a 2-year deal to re-sign striker Raul Jimenez on a free transfer from Fulham. The 35-year-old has completed a medical and has an option for a further year at Molineux as relegated Wolves prepare for a championship campaign next season. He will team up with former England fullback Kieran Trippier, also 35, and becomes the club's second free signing of the summer. Trippier has also committed to a 2-year deal after leaving Newcastle. Forecast: the day is pleasant with plenty of sunshine and the highs at 24 degrees Celsius. Tonight will be clear with the temperature dropping to as low as 10 degrees Celsius. The headlines. Kanchibia to contribute over 72,000 metric tons of maize, and young people cautioned against selling voters' cards. My name is Terence Makondo.
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0: 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This weekend, the Battle Knockout gets real. It's the three-way Battle Knockout weekend. It's not just music. It's a showdown.
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0: Showdown. It's the three-way Battle Knockout weekend. Three voices, three minds, three completely different vibes. Mr. Rock, Thrillmatic, TJ. No limits, no genre restrictions. They're bringing their own selections. Any year, any sound.

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president, please, with the begging us. 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
1: 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Time crossing these state lines. 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

0: ago on a long cold night. 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

Never chase bread, chase the vision. Make your word when you said be the business. No cap, God am a witness. Success feel better independent. 9-11 at the Valley Adelinic. Big Master P vibe, no limit. Falling hard on another hemisphere. Somebody tell them people Mr. Hemisphere.

I'm him. 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Make your word when you see it, be the business. No cap, God am a witness. Success feel better, independent. 9-11 at the Valley, out of Linnet. Big Master P vibe, no limit. Ballin' hard on another hemisphere. Somebody tell them people Mr. Hem is here. Whoa, whoa, whoa, whoa, whoa. Mr. Hem.

0: cap. 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Make your word when you see it be the business. No cap, God am a witness. Success feel better, independent. 9-11 at the Valley, Adeline. Big Master P vibe, no limit. Falling hard on another hemisphere. Somebody tell them people Mr. Hem is here.
1: Whoa, whoa, whoa, whoa, whoa, whoa.
0: Mr. Hem is here.
1: Whoa, whoa, whoa, whoa, whoa, whoa.
0: Mr. Hem. 96.5 Rock FM. 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